that's it. 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Today we're shouting out to communities in schools of Central Texas. 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

Greetings and salutations, my rock and roll friends. Happy Thursday. Chuck here all the way to 1 a.m., man. Get some Midnight Metal. We'll do a bit of 90s and 9. Get the Texas Trio. I'm feeling a little hungry tonight. And plenty of rock and roll from Boston, Van Halen, and REO Speedwagon.

They're going to let me out of my box. On Saturday, I'm going to be over at the Sunset Concert Series, the Oasis, on Saturday from 6:30 to 8:30. 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
3: 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Do it up. Tonight is all about food. Because my mind is on food. Thursday is like my cheat day, so I can have whatever the hell I want for lunch. And there's a lot of songs, Texas songs, about food and eating and things of that nature. Most of them country songs, of course, man. I could do Stevie Ray Vaughan, Chitlins Con Carne, but I just played some SRV the other night. I actually thought about doing like maybe the Scabs Cornbread, but I don't think the cornbread he's talking about in the song is actually about cornbread. I think mama's the cornbread and daddy's the sauce. I don't think that's quite what that means. So, how about we start with one? Every time I sit down to eat, this is what I think about myself. New one from Ryan Bingham called Let

I could wish that that would be my Texas cooking. I mean, that's all you want is a little bit of white gravy on the side. You know what I mean? Steaks fried up just right and all the things. Guy Clark, Texas cooking on the Texas Trio tonight. All about food. Now I'm getting really damn hungry. But ultimately, no matter how much I want to eat something good, something spicy, something amazing, what do I wind up with?

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I need a few more requests for the 90s at 9. I get some Megadeth in there. Maybe some Metallica. Did I do that on purpose? We'll find out. I did. 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

The LB kicking out the 90s at 9 on 93.7 KLBJ. If you would have told me that Limp Bizkit was going to have the kind of revival that they're having in 2026, I wouldn't have taken that bet. Not on Polymer. It wouldn't have happened. Yeah, sorry. I don't know what the hell. No. The kids are not right.

metal dudes just didn't want to admit that Soundgarden was damn metal, dude, and it kind of was. Outshined is a song on the 90s at 9. I get some Lemonheads on the way. The band opening up for Iron Maiden coming up in September, man. Megadeth. Yeah, hello, me. It's me again. Weirdest song ever, dude. But it is kind of a jam. Sweating Bullets. It's the 90s at 9. It's KOBJ.

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Sorry, Evanando, don't send unwarranted pics to ladies, please. Lemonheads, It's a Shame About Ray wraps up the 90s.

Give me like 20 minutes. I got some Steve Miller on the way. ZZ Top, some Texas Rock right there. Both of them. Red River, maybe some Red Hot Chili Peppers coming up after 10-ish. Pink Floyd. It's 93.7 KLBJ. You. Yes, you. Yeah.

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4: Rumors spreading around in that Texas town about the shack outside the game. You know what I'm talking about. Just let me know if you wanna go to that whole mile on the range. They got a lot of nice girls.

mentioned earlier, I'm going to be out for the Sunset Concert Series on Saturday night at the Oasis, 6:30 to 8:30. Hook up with me. I'm going to have some KLBJ swag, and also I'm going to bring my special batch of prizes because I'm cool like that. I have all kinds of metal stuff for you. But make sure you hook up with Chewy and Spenny this, tomorrow and Saturday, actually. They're going to be over at City Limits Nissan Friday and Saturday, respectively. 4 to 6 on Friday and Saturday from noon to 2. City Limits Nissan getting some good deals on the latest and greatest Nissans. If you're looking to upgrade, get some with better gas mileage. City Limits Nissan is going to be able to take care of you. So join Spenny on Saturday, Chewy on Friday, and then me Saturday night over at the Oasis.

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I'm still scared of the rise of the Red Hot Chili Peppers documentary. I am. It feels like it's going to be sad, man. I just don't know if I can deal with it. I need, like, the Billy Idol one was sort of funny and kind of cool. Like, I learned some stuff. I'm sure I'll learn some stuff about the Red Hot Chili Peppers, but seems depressing. About their singer who passed. Yeah. AC/DC on the way. Tom Petty coming up. Queen is under pressure on KLBJ.

Happy birthday to Bon Scott. Would have been 80 years old today, man. Terrible loss. Especially so young. What is it? 30s, right? It was 33, 34, something like that. Yeah, I remember right. Celebrate the music, man. That's all we got left. Only 2 weeks away. AC/DC in San Antonio. All the details, KLBJ.

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1: Hey, on the next Mornings with Matt and Bob, powered by Chewy. Well, listen, it can't be any worse than yesterday's show. So we've got Iron Maiden tickets to give away, and we're going to find out what our interns are going to do at the company talent show. Oh, it's going to be so much fun. I wish I could be there.

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Thursdays are definitely the day that I'm glad I'm in a room by myself and not having to worry about things because, man, you know, I mentioned it was cheat day earlier. So I have a rough lunch, a little bit of Greek food, and tzatziki does wonders for the microbiome, if you know what I mean. Oy. Keep the door closed, dude.

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0: when GNR reunited the first time and they went on tour, saw him at the Alamo Dome, and I can't remember. Did he actually try to knock out the whistle? Because I watched a video of him in Berlin trying to whistle, and it was kind of scary. At this point, dude, backing track. 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It's okay. Totally acceptable. Because, you know, the facelift thing,
1: it gets hard to put the lips together. You can't.
0: It's not going to work, dude.

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Metal is on the way after midnight. That's right. Some new Quicksand, Protest the Hero, Black Tusk, all in there tonight on Midnight Metal.

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greetings and salutations, my fine metal friends. Welcome to Midnight Metal. How you doing? Chuck here. I have selected an hour's worth of metal that shall titillate you in a way that is stimulating and uncomfortable. Now I feel weird. Protest the Hero, new stuff, Black Tusk on the way. Do some Psychroptic and Five Finger Death Punch tonight. Got an old school job for a cowboy, mid school. How about that? We'll say that. Old school acid bath. We can get it at the end. Judas Priest, something I ain't heard in a minute. Do some Refused Ministry, some Suffocation, some Nails all in here tonight. It's going to be a decent show. And I say decent because I can't guarantee that it's going to be awesome. I don't want to try. You know, I mean, like, that, I don't want to oversell it, if you know what I mean. It's one of those things, you know? It's been a long night. It's Thursday. I got some indigestion, and we'll just see how this goes. Let's get this thing moving so I can shut the hell up. August 9th, over at the Mohawk with Bane in tow, opening up. Quicksand will be in town. New song called Regenerate on Midnight Metal.

One of those bands that I was sold on everything they did for a long time, and then they came out with the last album. Oh, I don't even remember the name of it because I thought it sucked so hard. I mean, it wasn't like awful, but it just didn't do anything. Yeah, I don't know. But I'm liking the new song so far. Mouthpiece is the name of the song from Protest the Hero. Hopefully the rest of the album sort of comes in about the same vibe, you know what I mean? Ministry on the way, some Suffocation, get some Nails, Texas May Metal from Poacher coming up for you. Their first show tomorrow night, so I want to double up on them this week. And this band going to be in town on July 29th over at the Lost World. Black Tusk, crushed by

trying to decide if I'm going to like sneak out tomorrow night, if I can do that for a little bit and go check them out for their first show. Poacher is the name of the band right there. They're playing tomorrow night over at Chess Club with the High Cost of Playing God, Chess Pain, Imminent End, and Poacher. Show starts around 9:30 or so. Doors at 9, I think. Yeah, right there at 7th and Red River, man. I had to look that one up because I haven't been downtown, and I can't tell you how damn long. Because I'm an old fart, and I work on the weeknights, so yeah, welcome to it. There was a time when I'd get off like at, you know, 12:45, I'd run my ass down for last call, and now I'm just like, I need a nap. I'm going to do some more music tonight from some Psychroptic. Yeah, something new from Psychroptic and Five Finger Death Punch.

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Got a new record from Psychroptic dropping next Friday, 17th. The Pulse of Annihilation is the name of the new album from Psychroptic. Song called Gathering of Venom is heard on Midnight Metal. Very nice. Very nice. Added a bunch of stuff to the concert calendar, NoControlRadio.com. Make sure you check it out, man, and all those things. Been trying to share more shows and stuff on Instagram as well. At No Control Radio, so follow me there. This band is in town September 28th at Germania Insurance Amphitheater. Big show from Five Finger Death Punch. It's Eye of the Storm. 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
1: Hey, on the next Mornings with Matt and Bob, powered by Chewy. Well, listen, it can't be any worse than yesterday's show. So we've got Iron Maiden tickets to give away, and we're going to find out what our interns are going to do at the company talent show. Oh, it's going to be so much fun. I wish I could be there.

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1: Hey, on the next mornings with Matt and Bob, powered by Chewy. Well, listen, it can't be any worse than yesterday's show. 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
1: Hey, on the next mornings with Matt and Bob, powered by Chewy. Well, listen, it can't be any worse than yesterday's show. So we've got Iron Maiden tickets to give away, and we're going to find out what our interns are going to do at the company talent show. Oh, it's going to be so much fun. I wish I could be there.

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0: Chewy. Now is our segment called Different Interpretations. We got some pushback on that last segment. Some people thought we were being... And
1: we did?
0: Well, I at least one listener felt we were being inappropriate with Tara, which...
2: Someone also complained about our 5 seconds on politics. I think the audience just bit you today.
0: When did we talk about politics today? Is it because...
2: I think we mentioned Ken Paxton in another country with another lady.
0: We can't read headlines?
2: I don't even think that's political.
0: That's politics is to read headlines?
2: I wasn't even talking about a law being passed or anything.
0: Everybody's
3: looking for a reason to be mad.
2: We're back to work. We're all bitchy.
0: Why would you listen to a show? Now I'm mad.
3: No, yeah,
0: I was. Remember when I said, "Hey, man, we're not mad at anybody."
2: We agreed not to be mad.
0: I know. Hey, help! Thank you. Help direct me on that.
2: So we're not going to be mad. But one lady was concerned.
0: I feel. How do you know it was a lady?
2: I'm going to imagine it has that tone of a.
0: Somebody said, "Here's where I always, and this is where it's so troubling, is that I always feel like, hey, look, interns did not sign up to get brutalized like we brutalize each other. So I feel like we pull so many punches, and then sometimes I think." Is this even interesting because I'm so careful, especially about, because they said we were picking on your looks. I think maybe because I was saying something about your one face or whatever.
4: Well, I actually just, like, my favorite thing about being an intern is that you guys are authentic. So
0: Thank you very much.
4: It makes,
0: you know what?
4: It helps us feel very comfortable.
0: Do you know that is not only the nicest compliment, I mean, it's the only compliment the show has ever gotten is that one right there. But it did feel real nice because the one thing we strive for is the word authenticity. When we sat down and decided to build the show.
3: Fake names, fake voices.
0: Was just acting like how people act. And then overall, we decided let's try to be good people overall.
3: Overall.
0: But let's also just talk like how people talk. And we step in it a lot. I know we do. We make mistakes. One of the things I like is that we do have a text message and then people call. And sometimes people correct us and we go, you know what? We'll talk after the show. We go, you know what? That person had a really good point. We should talk about that subject in a different way or a different light. I don't understand the pushback today on politics. Are they saying we're talking about politics because we read the headline that Ken Paxton was in? I thought it was a funny headline.
2: Let me see. This political monologue is kind of boring, boys. Love y'all, but honestly going a little too far into politics, this segment, in my opinion.
3: We've never done more than 2 minutes of politics in one...
2: That was just his opinion.
3: And it was about the Paxton thing, or was it about...
2: I don't know. It was an hour ago, so that looks around...
0: An hour ago? Yeah, no, that was that's when we did the...
3: News, Austin area news.
0: It was right after I talked about how I jumped off a building and killed myself by making a salsa heart. And then we got in the news, but...
3: It's good. I mean, I guess Ken Paxton has his fans. Maybe this was one of them.
2: I'm also having an exchange with this person that texted in. They just texted in a long thing I haven't read.
0: Look, hey, they don't have to text. They can call, too. 512-834-0935.
3: What did we do wrong?
0: That's not actually our phone number. What did I just give out? 0935? What is that?
2: 0937. It's the station number.
3: Yeah, it's our frequency. Yes.
2: He's trying to sabotage you, ma'am. I'm not.
0: I'm sorry. I did not mean to give out the right. Yeah, no, I would rather hear somebody because they might have a really good take. But I also don't know. I mean, we know Tara. This is not the first conversation we've ever had with her. We joke around with her. I didn't feel... I think it's hard to ask Tara if she feels like we're being inappropriate.
3: She's not in another room and we're talking about her behind her back. She's a willing participant in a conversation.
0: Well, I would also say that knowingly there's also a power dynamic because that's why we ask a couple times because whether it's an internship or not, I mean, technically we're not her bosses. The people upstairs, that's the dude who run the interns. That's her actual boss.
2: I think I'm technically her supervisor.
0: Okay. What is that? The guy who leaves work three or four times during a show to get high in the parking lot is the supervisor. Yeah. I don't think
1: that's
0: that
1: not
0: she feels,
1: hold up in court.
0: That's
1: man.
0: Not at all, dude. That's not at all. The guy that's got Cheeto crumbs in his goatee, they're not going to be like, all right, did you feel well supervised?
2: Don't tell them about that stuff, too.
0: Do you, honest question. Have you had jobs, multiple jobs in your life or even a single job in your life?
4: Yeah.
0: Okay. Do you feel like Chewy is a boss?
4: Well, no, I like that you guys include me and make me feel like I'm not just a little intern.
0: Right. But do you also,
2: thank you.
0: Does Chewy come off in any way like an authority to you?
4: Yeah.
0: Oh, wow.
1: Well, because he does train. I see Chewy train the interns. He teaches them how to do the recordings and the... And the post
0: No. He Tom Sawyers them. He gives them all of his jobs he's supposed to do, and he has the interns just do his work.
2: To be fair, I do my best to not be this stern boss person.
1: Right. No, he's very. I watch him train and stuff, and he's very good.
2: I leave them a lot of
1: room.
2: He's
1: a very good teacher.
2: I run a loose ship.
1: Yeah.
2: Sure. But we're going to survive the seas.
1: We're going to survive the storm.
2: Let's go to this caller just in case it is the person.
0: Okay.
2: Hey, caller.
5: Hey, what's going on, man? Hey, I'm just glad that you guys were talking about that dream this morning. I get the same thing. That stuff just wipes you out. It's so high depth.
0: Yeah.
5: And on stuff that...
0: Uh-oh. That guy just died.
2: I guess we're...
1: Is it tiring because it's those dreams that stick with you all day and you can't really stop thinking about them until you have your next crazy dream?
5: I don't know. I just, like I said, I wake up exhausted from it. Like,
0: really?
5: Like your head is just...
2: I think because your heart is racing during some of it.
0: Have you had the dreams all your life, dude?
5: Yeah.
0: Yeah. So I thought everybody dreamt like that. And it wasn't until very, very recently, like when I would talk to my son about his dreams and he would say... Because he would wake up and go, I had a dream today. And then I was like, oh, yeah. And I would talk to him about his dream. And I go, yeah, but you know how that's just how life is. He goes, no. I got excited because I usually don't ever have dreams. And I was like, what? And now my son is on the spectrum. And because I'm an idiot and I don't do any research, I thought, oh, maybe people on the spectrum don't dream. And then I started talking to my wife. And my wife is like, I have a dream every once in a while, but I don't remember them really. And then somebody who's heard me talk about my weird dreams before sent me this study that was done. And there are some of us who apparently neurologically, we never fully... Like, we don't enter a certain state or we don't exit a certain state. I can't remember anymore, and I didn't care enough. It just said that some people, a percentage of the population, we have this hyper-overactive dream state, and you wake up exhausted. That's how, when I go to sleep, I know I'm going to be even more exhausted when I wake up.
5: Yeah, I better hope, try not to think about things, because I don't want to make myself dream about something.
0: Right. It's hard to explain to people because they don't have the concept of like, well, why would that be exhausting? It's like, I don't know. It's because all night long I'm doing something. I'm running away from something. I'm trying to fix something. Yeah. And I used to think like, oh, maybe they're kind of like nightmares. But they're not always nightmares. Sometimes it's just funny. Sometimes it's fun. But it's always a full, drawn out 4 or 5 act movie. It is a thorough movie. Characters... portals, all kinds of stuff going on.
5: I'm glad you said that because I thought I was the only one.
0: Apparently there's a bunch. I mean, I think there's millions of us because remember, there's billions of people. There's millions of us, but apparently we are a minority and most people don't dream like we do, which is also why you have to stay away from the danger because sometimes you want to come to work and tell somebody about your dream and nobody wants to hear about anybody's dreams, right? Because it doesn't make any sense. But I just thought it was funny, and I thought, well, these guys will at least get a kick out of my dreams are so stupid that when I killed myself in my dream, I somehow made salsa when I jumped off of a building. I just thought that was the weird concept at the end of that one. And when I woke up, I my wife says it's weird because sometimes I wake up giggling, and she's like, why would you? I was like, look, trust me, I'm not in a good mood. I hate waking up, and I would never be in a good mood. Don't think that, sweetheart. It's just that I couldn't stop laughing about the fact that whoever writes my dreams... The writing team inside of my brain decided that I was going to put a bunch of vegetables on a chopper and then jump off of a building so that when my body squashed on the ground, it shot salsa out on the way to my body. That just makes me laugh. Well, thanks for sharing the story. I call sometime and share a dream. We'll listen to you.
2: Thank you, sir. Have a good one.
0: Sorry, I think you wanted that to be the person who was calling so we could learn a little bit about how we could better talk to. I think there is a dynamic, too, when you're in charge and then also not only younger. I think people are also protective of young women in the workplace because I don't think people would feel the same way about us asking Jackson things as they would about us asking young women about things. I feel like we're really good and we're really careful, you know?
2: Yeah, that's what makes it so, like, perplexing to discuss.
0: Well,
2: I don't understand.
0: Also, remember...
2: We're very conscious of all of that stuff.
0: I know, but remember, too, a listener, most listeners probably have in their commute... Look, I'm going to defend a listener here. Let's say they have 10 minutes in the car every day. That's it, just 10 minutes. And they don't know the whole story. They don't know our background. They don't know our relationships with the... They're just hearing one part. And they may have tuned in and just heard us go, your face looks strange and you're too fat to be on TV. And might have been like, you guys are a-holes. They may not realize how we got there, how we were all teasing each other. Out of context. So that's it.
1: I think that's what...
2: Maybe it is the first time they've messaged in before. And they did hit on my male ego. In this next response.
0: Oh, wait, that person has a male ego?
2: Because this is what I responded. I said, when they've talked about a person's...
0: When they... Oh, so you absolved yourself of any of this? You just say, well, when Bob and Matt are
1: just
0: creating the issue?
1: Oh,
2: no. When she said about describing someone's looks and being distasteful.
0: Okay.
2: I said, we've also been racist and misogynist. Why?
0: You're not a good lawyer.
1: You're not helping.
0: You're a really bad lawyer, Chewy.
2: And I said...
0: You're not a good lawyer.
2: We've been racist and misogynist. Why did describing someone's looks offend you? We're introducing her to our audience.
1: No, not looks. A look.
2: We're introducing her to our
1: look,
2: audience.
1: Not looks.
2: She has multiple looks.
0: Right. We've also sold drugs and murdered strangers. Why are you complaining about this?
2: I said we're introducing her to our audience. We described intern Jackson as... a gaming ogre. Everybody is fine in here. Go fight justice where it is actually needed.
0: Okay. Well, see, that sounds a little defensive. That sounds a little bit like you got a male ego.
2: That's what she says. She said, it's all good to spotlight your interns, but do so in a way that isn't inappropriate. Don't put people in uncomfortable situations who feel powerless. It just didn't sit well with me how you were questioning her about being wealthy, talking about her being a blonde sorority girl. Who cares about those things? I'd love to hear about her actual life and interest. Your response back to me is also very telling. Male ego is something else, isn't it? And we know how egotistical I can be.
0: I mean, you did sound a little defensive. You could have just said, hey, could you explain more?
2: Not because she hurt my ego. It's because it's like we're... coming up with an entertaining show and painting a picture for our audience. Like, this is...
0: I think I was trying to paint a picture. It is... I try to be very careful when I describe somebody's looks, especially if they're a woman.
1: We haven't described anyone's looks. Described a look.
0: Well, no,
1: I did say that you were describing an expression.
4: Well, I would say I think you guys know that I'm very comfortable with answering anything about my life.
0: Right. And I described you as a blonde sorority girl because you are blonde. And you were also a sorority girl.
4: Exactly.
0: And you go to a private Christian university. And all of those things add up to someone who I wouldn't think would go, not only do I want to intern in that building, but I want to intern for those three, as Chewy describes this, racist misogynists. So that's why the first day you came in for your interview, I was like, I like her. She's got energy, and she's got, like, she seems eager to do the job, which is not always what everybody...
1: She's not being forced.
0: Some people are really scared when they come in here, which I understand. You're young, and maybe it's your first interview or whatever. You seemed like someone who had... Okay, this is going to be the most offensive thing I say to you, okay? You seemed like someone who had student council energy when you came in for your interview. Now, you can roll. Yeah, I see you shaking your head. But do you understand what I mean about student council energy? You knew how to do an interview. You were confident. You had a smile. And you said, oh, that sounds great. And when I said, well, do you have any questions for us? You asked questions like you were engaging. And I was like, oh, this is somebody who's probably going to do well in their life. Why are they interested in this show? Right? That's what I thought.
4: Mm-hmm.
0: And I thought for sure that Chewy would say, well, we'd love to have you as an intern. And you would say, well, I'll get back to you after I look at all my other offers.
1: Morning's Map, Chewy. We were trying to estimate what Bob would want for his birthday. He just said he wants us to visit him.
0: Men overestimate what women want. I got to be honest with you. I thought it would have been underestimated. It feels like men are always bad at knowing what women want across the board. Men, they were asking a bunch of men in a study. They'd show like a picture of a guy to a guy.
2: Yeah.
0: And after that guy was done being horny, they'd say, hey, is this attractive? Put these guys in an order of attractiveness and all that. And it turned out that men would say, you know, taller, broader shoulder. These were naked dudes too, so you could see a dong on them, right? And it turns out men don't realize that women's preferences apparently level off. Level out, level off, drop. So, yes, women do like a taller guy. They might like a broader shouldered guy. They might like a larger dong. But all of it has limits.
1: Okay.
0: But a guy continues to just think, well, the bigger, the more bulk the dude has, the more, so a 9-foot guy with gigantic muscles and a huge hog. But ladies are like, no, that's, I don't.
1: It sounds uncomfortable.
0: You get to a point, and then apparently ladies, when they rate the same photos, go, no, that's good enough.
1: Yeah.
0: That's good. So there's a point where women go, no, I'm satisfied right there. It reveals something about male psychology. Men tend to overestimate how much all these traits matter to women. They may mix up two different things. What makes a man attractive to women versus what makes him a tough opponent.
1: Oh.
0: Now, they say that there might be an evolutionary reason for this.
1: I would imagine.
0: Because the more you overestimate a rival, the better
1: chances of survival.
0: Survival. If you go, hey, don't mess with that guy could probably kill me. That probably kept you alive and kept your genes in the gene pool because you overestimated a guy and his abilities.
1: Right.
0: So your brain as a guy is just wired to overestimate everything.
1: Right.
0: That guy's richer than me. That guy has a better life than me. That guy has a better wife than me. That guy lives on the east side, so his life is so much more awesome than mine. Because the east side, everybody talks about the east side and all the restaurants. And I live out here in stupid Bee Cave. You might have thoughts like that. Now, they could have connected all this. And apparently, when men rated how threatened they'd feel by another man in a fight, height and body shape mattered most, but they also ranked it on penis size.
1: How would they know?
0: Because they were showing them pictures of men's dongs.
1: I'm confused by this, subconsciously,
0: men are apparently intimidated by dongs.
1: Yeah, I've been in a few locker rooms before. Professional players, yeah. It can be intimidating.
0: Professional penises?
1: I was in the Houston Rockets locker room one night.
0: Well, like a Akeem Olajuwon one?
1: Exactly who I saw.
0: Well, yeah, that guy, he had to quit playing because sore knees, and that was just from his dong swinging in there.
2: He got a 3-second rule even his after name,
0: his
2: round.
0: Hakeem Olajuwon.
1: You couldn't stare, but I mean, I was like, it was just there, you know?
2: That's a technical foul.
1: Yeah.
0: They took the men in these studies and they asked them to imagine larger penises. They hide it in these studies. They don't just say, hey, we're just testing for penis stuff. They ask you about other things to distract you, right? But they said, basically, men are more intimidated. They think that they would have a harder time winning a fight with someone that has a larger penis.
2: I don't think that. I don't. I mean, I'm not packing.
1: I mean,
2: and I'm pretty sure I could beat up a lot of big penis guys.
1: I'm thinking about how fast
0: No. You're taking this wrong.
2: Oh.
0: If I showed you a picture of a guy and said, could you win a fight with him, right? Then later on, I showed you a picture of the same guy, but the penis looked larger on it.
1: You're not going to send us that picture again, are you?
0: You would feel less likely that you could beat that guy up once you saw the bigger penis on him.
2: I don't know. I think I could beat him up.
1: This is a trick.
2: I don't think it would affect
1: I think I could outrun him. That's the important thing.
6: I think if somebody's trying to fight you and they're naked, then I'm already intimidated.
1: Yeah. Mm.
6: If I can see your dong, then...
0: But that's who we used to be. Remember, we're only like 10,000
1: animals.
0: For millions of years, humans fought each other naked. We only started doing clothes very recently. So it's still in your evolutionary DNA. Speaking of DNA, dongs. You've got... So it's still in the back of your brain, I got to fight a naked man. Which, by the way, speaking of the talent show, if you wanted to consider that, Jackson, we would accept that as your talent if you wanted to fight a naked man, okay?
2: We'll provide and find one for you.
6: I can't take another public indecency charge, sorry.
0: Hang on.
7: Injected.
0: These are snap judgments based on computer images, not real-world fights or actual dating decisions, but the patterns revealed something about the psychology that may have shaped human evolution. Humans have, when you do the, relatively speaking, humans have way bigger dongs than any other primates. Like a gorilla, way bigger than a human. Tiny dong. Chimpanzee, way bigger than a human, muscle size, shorter, obviously. Mm-hmm. Their dongs aren't as big as ours.
2: See, I think that my size gives me an edge. Like, you know, I'm a little angrier because not being blessed with the giant dong. So I'm going to take it out on it. Like, I'm going to get a little more aggressive.
6: Don't take your dong out.
2: And I have to. I have to take it out on this man.
1: Right.
2: And take him out of the...
1: And it's not fair if you're a grower, not a shower. It's not really fair because...
2: What if you're neither?
6: You got to, like, power up before you fight.
0: Now, penis size, it does say that we probably did not develop penis size as a way to intimidate other men. Even though it might be there, they think that the reason we developed bigger penis size is that, quite frankly, penis size, it does say, evolutionarily speaking, it's probably because penises, how do we do this?
1: I'm not comfortable with this conversation.
2: Rachel, let's
4: say it. Just say it.
2: Let's leave, Rachel. Let's go.
1: You've said the word penis, too many times.
0: Here it is. Penis
4: He's
0: size.
4: He's saying it again and again.
0: I know. Okay, I'll stop saying penis. Dong size functions more as a turn-on for women than as a badge of toughness for men. Penis size affects female attraction more than it affects male intimidation.
2: Yeah, I agree with that.
0: So women did help select because, you know, when they could... There's a time when you couldn't hide it. You couldn't try to play a game or trick a lady because when you walked around the village, they knew.
2: Yeah.
0: They knew exactly what the pecking order was in the village. They knew who was packing.
2: Who was dangling.
0: And they knew who was
1: But isn't
0: adorable.
1: It at some point uncomfortable?
0: Well, that also is in the study.
1: Like, I mean, I understand that maybe, you know, but like, I don't even want to be in this conversation.
0: Why not?
1: Because I just assume that it's got, at some point, you know.
0: No, we're waiting to hear.
1: It's going to be painful. So who would want that?
2: I guess maybe it's only painful at first. I don't know what...
1: I don't know either.
2: What are you discussing here? What is...
1: I have no idea. I'm just saying that...
2: You're talking about for a woman? Or?
1: Can you have too much of a good thing?
0: Women...
4: You know. Okay, guys. All right. You know, Matt...
1: I don't know.
4: Matt asked me to weigh in on this, and I can't listen to this any longer.
0: So. I did not ask you to weigh... I said, would you be...
4: She said,
0: is this comfortable?
4: Sorry,
0: this
4: he
0: be,
4: said, respectfully, would you weigh in on this?
0: I said, we're going to have this conversation. Is it something you would be comfortable weighing
2: That's
0: in
2: Matt
0: on? Is what I said.
4: Yeah, I don't care. Okay. I mean, I don't hold all the knowledge at all, but I would assume it would be painful at some point. I don't get the appeal...
2: I'm not going to look at
1: you. That's what I'm thinking. I mean, I'm thinking that's reality. It's not what's in movies
0: and
1: books. It
0: says here,
4: I don't think it's the ideal.
0: It says that women, penis size mattered more, but only when the man was already tall and broad-shouldered. Women are more attracted to body shape and size first before they're attracted to penis size.
2: So if Danny DeVito was hung, that would do nothing for them.
0: Right. Well, it might, but they're just saying, hey, we're more attracted to a body, Probably because, oh, that body can hunt. That body can get something off of a top shelf.
2: Mm-hmm.
0: You know?
2: Yeah. Yeah.
0: And then it's done. I will say this is interesting. When they went through, guess what type of woman found a big dong most important?
1: I've been answering that.
2: Like, what do you mean? Like, what kind of career she's in or what type? Like,
6: I want to answer that, but Rachel's within hitting range of me, so I'm not going to.
0: Well, now I'm confused about what all your answers are going to be.
4: Seriously, what?
0: Who? Overweight women. As a group, larger ladies were more attracted to larger penises.
1: Who are the, by the way,
0: you're nowhere near your microphone.
1: What is? I don't know. I don't want to be. I honestly don't want to be.
0: Why are you guys so uncomfortable about the dong?
1: What is the source of this research? Did you disclose? I'm just curious.
0: It's just stuff I was thinking about last night.
1: no real source. You're just reading off your own notes.
0: I
1: thought this was in Bloomberg.
0: No, it's stuff I've been thinking about around the house. I'm just taking some notes. You know.
4: Oh my god.
0: It's from PLOS One.
1: Okay. Oh yeah.
4: Right. That makes sense.
2: Very credible.
0: PLOS Biology.
1: Now, what's the thinking behind the large lady, large...
0: That one, I don't know.
1: They don't
0: because
1: say.
0: They don't go deep into it. I'm sorry.
4: Oh
0: I really
4: God.
0: Did not mean that. Did not mean that. Yeah.
4: I have a question for you guys.
2: Oh, good.
4: Oh.
2: Perfect.
4: Oh.
2: Yeah,
6: absolutely.
4: Do boys get...
0: Men.
4: Men. They're always boys. Do boys... Do boys get bullied if they are not circumcised? Because I would assume that they
0: in
4: did.
0: Which country?
4: I thought that they did.
0: In which country?
4: In America. In the United States of America.
0: I think they can get more bullied or made to feel uncomfortable in this country.
4: Yeah. But you don't think that's not in the world?
0: No.
4: Just in the U.S.?
0: Well, it's a minority number of countries where they do circumcision.
4: Right.
0: The
4: true.
0: Majority of men are uncircumcised.
4: Because I just always thought that was a thing. Like, you would be bullied.
1: Do kids still shower in school?
2: Are you asking for a friend?
1: No, I'm not talking like the football team.
0: About whether you want to apply to be a teacher?
1: When I grew up from like middle school on, you had to shower after gym.
2: I have
1: in
2: the
1: public.
2: Shower.
4: Yeah. They don't have with gym
1: your,
4: anymore.
1: With your classmates.
0: Yeah.
1: And so does that happen?
0: He also went to a place called Jack Academy. So
1: does
0: I think that was part
1: does
0: of
1: that
0: it.
1: Happen in the...

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3: Okay.

0: morning introduction. Shall we go around the horn and let everybody know who's here? Well, I'll tell you who's steering the ship, the man behind the ones and twos. He's the one that's, he deals with all the pots. That stands for potentiometer, but he also deals with the pot. And by that, I mean the toilet and the marijuana smoke.
1: A lot of that.
0: Man from Thrall that can do it all, always there with a joke, a toke, a smoke. Whatever you need, he's got it for you. And if you're just looking for a good time, he got that for you as well. He's the hardest working man in show business. I cannot wait to see his talent at the company talent show.
1: Oh, it's going to be magnificent.
0: Mr. Chewy Eldorado.
2: Damn, Gina.
1: Well, that voice you just heard has been in a million talent shows. It's called stand-up comedy. Right? But he started out in television as an actor. A thespian, as they called him. Yeah, comedic actor. And that's a lot harder than... I mean, I know that Leo DiCaprio is a good actor, but drama is so much easier. Has he ever made you laugh? Has Leo ever made you laugh on the screen? No. Because drama is easy to do. Comedy is hard. And this guy took the hard road. The roads all over the United States doing... If there was a stage, a mic, and a single light, well, he was going to take that stage and take it by storm. And he did. Every night, from coast to coast, from the halls of Montezuma to the Redwood Forest to the Gulfstream waters to... how's the rest of the song go? I don't know.
2: It's a song?
1: It's two songs I combined. I mashed them up. Now he sits here every morning as Austin's greatest living storyteller on the America's last great morning show. Maybe a last morning show of all time, ladies and gentlemen.
2: Maybe the last episode.
1: We love him. We think you're going to love him, too. The marvelous Matt Bearden is here.
0: Thank you.
1: Oh, my God.
0: Thank you.
1: I can't believe I get to work with this guy.
0: Wow, that is such a compliment. Wow. I appreciate it. Well, you better believe it. And, Chewy, you want to introduce that last member?
2: This gentleman over here that's been an Austin icon for over 30 years. Yes, one of the last things in old Austin that has existed.
1: Well, don't use the word old. I mean, let's...
2: Well, Austin's old.
1: Okay, all right.
2: You
1: were just sustained.
2: You were just there.
1: Sustained.
2: He was there. He's seen it all.
0: Now, here's the problem for that. Rent has gone up so much on his body, he's going to be... pushed out, and they're going to bring in a high-end coffee shop for inside of a body.
1: That's true. They're getting rid of all the good things.
2: And you know what? He was there when they had the brawls across Town Lake.
1: Bro, that was pretty good. That was a good morning.
2: When they used to have the concert. What's the one with water? The water concert. Ooh, and then
1: we used to have the, what do we call the parties where the... I Am Curious? Remember the I Am Curious parties we did?
2: Born in 87. And he was there with Grandy's, Katz's, Spaghetti Warehouse, Threadgill's. He was at all the openings. Cut the ribbons.
1: Yeah, of the Model T dealership, the Ford dealership.
2: And he was damn good, too.
1: Son of a...
2: Popped in here. Listing your accomplishments. And... he's been in advertising. Yeah,
1: okay,
2: he's been in
1: all right. Yeah. I'm exhausted just listening
2: but
1: to this.
2: Nothing compares to Texas Radio Hall of Fame's own radio host.
1: Yeah, love
2: Bob Fonseca!
1: Thank you. I need to get out there and check out that Hall of Fame sometime because it's attached to a Wendy's. It's one of those double things. It's like Hall of Fame Wendy's.
2: Someone got chili on your jersey.
1: Yeah. So I got to get out there and check that out. I don't even know what city that's in or town. It's probably not even a city. It's in a town or something.
2: Damn.
1: Just off the highway. What's happening? How you guys doing?
2: Me? I'm all right.
1: Yeah, you all right? Yeah, I feel the same way. Looking forward to today, though.
0: Just realized we got started. We started late, huh?
1: Yeah.
0: I wasn't even paying attention. I was
1: looking forward to getting the ticket count on the live show. It looks like, you know, I'll just buy the rest of the tickets.
2: You got to stop.
1: What the hell? I'll just buy the rest
2: of
1: the tickets.
2: If there's just five
1: people, and then I'll take them down to the... Take them down and pass them out in front of Target or something.
2: If it's just five
1: say,
2: people,
1: hey, free show.
0: It's not. Look, here's the thing. This is where it keeps me calm. It'll sell out. Anytime we put the tickets on sale really early, they take a while. Put them on sale like 2 weeks out, they sell right away.
2: That's true. I didn't buy the Kanye tickets till like 6 days
0: exactly.
2: out.
0: Exactly. It's a
1: well, you didn't buy them. Tesla Dan bought them for you. And now Tesla Dan is going to open the show with comedy because you made some kind of side deal against the team.
0: I got that all figured out. We are doing a special VIP show. And it's sold out because there's no tickets for it. And it starts immediately after our show, and he's going to headline the
1: show. Oh, okay. All right. Anyway, CapCityComedy.com. It's open 24 hours a day. You can buy tickets 24 hours a day. Looking forward to it.
0: Will somebody buy the last five tickets so that Bob will stop? It's driving us crazy.
1: Just buy them. Screw it.
0: You don't have the money.
1: I'll just and then take them to the... what else do we got going on? We got Double Trouble here today.
0: I like that as a name for the Double Trouble.
1: Starts with a T. I know Tara and
0: wait, you didn't even say her name.
1: Rachel.
2: Rach.
1: Man. Like from Friends. I don't think there was a Tara on Friends. What was Lisa Kudrow's?
2: Phoebe.
1: Caden was in a movie with
0: use your words.
1: Her son in a movie in a comedy.
2: Romeo and Michelle?
1: Because I was on set, so I got to be on set with, what's your name? Lisa Kudrow.
2: Lisa Kudrow.
1: Yeah.
2: I heard they're making a part two of Romeo and Michelle. I watched the first one the other day.
0: It's a good movie.
2: Yeah, it's okay. I mean, especially, you know, 80s.
0: You probably just didn't get it.
2: Nostalgia. No.
0: Is it over your head?
2: It wasn't as complex as I thought I was. I'm not complaining.
1: Sounds like
2: although, did we get any complaints about yesterday's show?
1: Yes. Not yet. They haven't been processed yet.
0: The complaints were delivered on post-it notes.
1: Oddly enough, we still have a complaint department here, but the complaints haven't been fully processed yet.
2: We did get one complaint.
0: We did?
2: Yeah.
0: About yesterday's show?
2: Yeah. I'm not going to bring it up. We're not going to talk about it.
1: Was it from intern? Was it inside job? Was it inside?
2: No, it's a guy, Karen.
1: There's no such thing.
0: What the hell could we have upset with anybody about yesterday?
2: We were talking about some subject matter.
1: We're talking about showering and
2: some jokes, and then of course it happens all the time.
1: Remember, you started. It started out with your click, click, angry. It wasn't click, click, boom, but it was.
2: Understand that this is supposed to happen. This is the formula.
1: This is the goal.
2: We push
1: this
2: envelope. Somebody comes in and says something, and then we laugh, and it's like, oh, it's just one.
0: I have no
2: person.
0: Idea what we could have talked
3: rule.
0: About yesterday.
3: That's the goal now.
0: Rachel, you were here yesterday.
2: We talked about wieners and sons wieners.
1: Well, we didn't even say that. We didn't even use that word.
2: Their dad looking at their dongs. Right. Things like that.
0: And right? So and that was funny.
1: Because it was based on a scientific article.
2: There's a nice, clean, conservative Christian man probably that didn't like the subject matter.
0: Nobody loves kids' wieners more than the conservative Christian men. What are you talking about?
2: I understand that, but...
0: I read the news. I know what's going on.
2: Like so I don't know.
0: Did somebody write us a letter and said, guys, you made me too horny yesterday?
2: Yeah, they were complaining about that.
0: Did they write it? Here's my question to you. Did they text us or did they write to the station?
1: Oh, was it one of those guys that's like, hey, I just wanted you to know about your morning show?
0: That means it got shared with all of us, right?
2: Are y'all in the email? I don't know. Brenda might only send me these things.
1: Oh, how did Brenda get it? She's in digital.
2: Well, yeah, she heads up the...
1: Heads up the complaint department?
2: The messages go to her, yeah. Okay.
1: Well...
2: Okay, good. She just sent it to me.
1: Okay.
0: Well, why would she just send it to you?
2: So I can be the gatekeeper of all of this stuff, and we don't lose a show, an entire episode, to being angry, and we can do something funny.
0: The gatekeeper. Oh, you said gatekeeper.
2: Gatekeeper.
0: Never mind. Oh, here comes another letter. They said gay.
2: So.
0: Life ain't nothing but a funny, funny. How long is it?
2: It's, let's see. Four sentences.
0: Oh, that's not bad. I gotta say, if you're taking the time to actually look up how to write the station, because it takes steps.
2: No, you go to contact us, and then
0: But that's still... Most people now just go to Yelp, right?
2: Yeah.
0: But if you're taking the time to write to us, then I feel like, oh, we should get something longer than four sentences.
2: This is a submission to the contact us on KLBJ.
0: Right. No, I understand that. I know how things work.
2: What I like about it is it leaves.
0: I'm not a maroon.
2: Their email and their phone number.
0: Right. Should we call them? Oh, send them a dick.
2: See, that's where it could take a turn where it could get fun. And that's where I might.
0: Send them pictures of dogs.
2: I might dive in, but then you won't get past the complaint either, so.
0: You don't think I'll get past the complaint? You think I'll overreact to the complaint?
1: How high up the chain did the complaint go?
2: Are you saying you won't? Like you won't?
0: Here's what happens. Most of the time, I just feel like someone so completely misunderstands our show that I get frustrated with how can you be that far off base with what we do, right?
1: And how did you not know that's what we do? Who we are?
0: Yeah, how do
1: unless
0: you listen
1: it's
0: to
1: your
0: show?
1: First day.
0: Yeah, so then I'm like, all right, maybe it's somebody who's just driving through town and then they hear it, but...
1: And they're shocking because in their community, there's not a show like this that talks about those kind of things.
0: But you keep looking at me, so is it because I said that my kid flexed on some other kids with his, I don't know, one-year-old dong?
2: How did you guess?
1: But you remember really it started it as a science... You read a scientific article about...
0: That's
1: male,
0: right? Because I'm a scientist, yeah. Bob.
1: And then it took a turn south toward dong dialogue,
0: right? Well, you became fascinated. You just loved talking.
1: Well, then
0: about
1: I, you
0: it.
1: Know, I had
0: you a, kept
1: no,
0: talking about showering.
1: Yeah, you stirred up some memories that I had pushed way back into my head about the thousands or if not hundreds of days.
2: I'm glad your head is
1: of public showering
2: me.
1: I had to do in. We didn't call it, it wasn't called middle school. What was it called back then? Junior high and high school.
2: Do you think everybody's traumatized from that?
1: But now kids don't have to shower. They don't know how good they have it. They don't have to they don't even have gym class now. We had gym class every day and had to shower every day in public.
0: Making me horny, dude. You know, you just said
2: I had
0: down.
2: That in 94.
1: Did you?
2: Yeah.
1: Yeah, but now the kids, they get a cake. It's a cakewalk now to be a kid. Cakewalk.
0: I would think with all that cake on them, they'd want to take a shower. Yes. Hey, let me tell everybody about DJC Law, and then we're going to read the letter. Here we go. Somebody owes you more than an apology. No, they didn't just send you a nasty letter. Maybe you had an accident, and your whole life has been kind of flipped upside down. A car crash, a truck wreck, a motorcycle accident, hurt on a construction site. 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
1: Go ahead, click today, no?
0: I already said we were going to hear the letter, and I don't know why... Chewy is holding out over there and not just immediately like a
2: you
0: real
2: said you
0: radio
2: weren't gonna get mad at all, right?
0: A real radio professional.
2: And I'm not gonna bleep anything.
1: I'm not gonna get mad. I don't think. Unless I was named specifically
0: well,
1: in
0: why
1: the,
0: are you
1: in
0: saying
1: the
0: Matt does it make you mad when you read it?
2: No, it made me laugh because Matt's gonna get mad.
0: Wait, how do you know I'm going to get mad?
1: Because you got the singled mad out?
2: You're not going to get mad. You won't get mad.
0: I won't get mad or Bob won't get mad.
2: I'm manifesting.
1: Well, I'm already mad about different things. So.
0: Should we save this for 820? Is it good enough to...
1: No, stop saving things for 820. People listen for 10 minutes a morning.
2: Live in the now.
1: Live in the now, Matt. Stop it.
2: Never come.
1: Stop with the planning. When are you going to learn it's going to do what it's going
0: to
1: do?
0: I understand that, but you understand we have 3 minutes to break. So
2: yeah,
0: we used to try to
1: plan the show, and we ended up in 24th place. So let's...
0: Hang on. Before you get angry, when I say 820...
1: Now I'm just angry.
2: I haven't even read the thing yet.
1: Remember the days we used to try to plan the show?
0: I'm just saying, I don't know why he's yelling at me.
1: And we were
0: right
1: rocking
0: now.
1: 24th place?
0: No, I never remember planning
1: a show.
0: And now
1: we just kind of just do it.
0: I never remember planning a show, and I don't remember. I remember the show's always being at number one. When I say.
1: Well, I remember being ordered around a lot.
0: He won't even let me finish out.
2: I don't know what his deal is.
0: Read the damn letter. I was just saying, do you want to wait till we have a segment where we have time?
1: No.
0: Because we're out of time now, and you're like...
1: I will relinquish rock and roll news this morning.
0: Oh, finally.
2: Come on.
0: Finally, dog.
1: Oh, yeah, only the best part of the morning. You know that. You've seen the numbers.
2: No, this is unprecedented.
0: Seen the numbers?
1: You've seen the numbers.
0: There's no numbers that come in for rock and
1: signature,
0: roll news.
1: It's the signature segment.
0: Signature segment.
1: Yeah. Ask the lady. Ask Double Trouble over here.
2: This is Gordon.
0: All right, ladies, let me ask you a favor, if you don't mind asking your opinion.
1: What is your favorite part of the morning?
0: Is it when Bob talks about old dead people?
1: And that you get to participate in the show by being reporters?
2: Sweeten the deal.
1: Has Matt given you any responsibilities at all?
2: We're going to throw in these kitchen knives.
0: Yeah. Hmm. Have I requested that you all be involved in a highly embarrassing death toll portion of the show?
1: That was yesterday's show.
3: But yeah, you did make me do that yesterday, Bob.
0: Make. You heard it? Okay. She didn't say, oh, you gave me the opportunity. Which means she feels forced. And if there's one thing that I've learned, is that you can't force it.
1: I added a line to her resume and to
0: the other one?
1: Yeah.
0: Nothing makes somebody feel like more of a team than you having to... snap your fingers to remember a name.
2: I thought you wrote them down.
1: Yeah. This is something you can put on your permanent record that follows you everywhere the rest of your life.
0: We can expunge it now before it's too late.
2: Hey,
0: you guys can write down any station in the building, okay?
2: Except now.
1: By the way, no one ever asked you for your permanent record. I'm just here to tell you, no one's going to ask for your diploma. Nobody's going to ask for your major, what your grade average was.
2: That's true. People have walked in and
1: just
2: became
1: doctors.
2: I've
1: worked for 50 years since I left college, and I've never been once asked to produce any document, any stat, any GPA.
2: Bring in ice.
0: You know what? You're more likely to be on a date where a guy asks you a question about yourself than you are to be asked about any of your graduation or schooling.
1: So how you got your parents now spending tens, if not hundreds of thousands of dollars on your education that no one will ever ask you about.
2: AI won't even ask you about it.
1: Right.
2: You just list it.
1: I'm just saying, so don't get worried.
0: Great.
1: About the permanent
0: it looks like you
1: thing.
0: Graduated from college. I'm glad to see that. Right.
1: Right.
0: Okay. Okay. Well, let's circle back to college.
1: We'll circle back. Let's put a pin in it. We'll come back later.
0: You can't read the letter now because we talked too long.
2: Yeah, it's actually too late. I'm just going to delete it.
0: I don't think we would always get mad. I think there's two things that happen why we get mad sometimes at letter reading. You go, you sure want me to read it? You're going to get mad, right? That primes the pump.
1: Give us the first line.
0: The other problem is I've noticed that if I read an email, I tend to respond to somebody and go, hey, I hear your concerns. I'm sorry we didn't hit the mark for you today. I hope you'll continue. You know what I mean? It's when Chewy reads it and he goes, you know, I was listening to your show yesterday. He puts a voice in it.
1: Uh-huh.
0: And then I think that's the actual
1: writing
0: me. And then I'm like, why is the guy giving me such heat?
1: Give us the first line. Just the first line.
0: No.
1: Tease.
0: Here's what's going to happen. We'll do the rock and roll news. And then you know the break we have. Not the 8:20, since you don't want to wait that long. Whatever it is. The 7:40.
2: I'll give you the first line.
0: No. I don't. Here's what I want.
3: Yes.
0: I want one of these. I think that I can handle a mean letter coming from one of our young interns. And I think maybe one of them
1: it's in a pleasant
0: read.
1: Voice, yeah.
0: Can either of you, does either of you know how to read?
3: Barely.
1: By the way, no one will
3: all
1: ask
3: college.
1: You. No one will ask you if you can do that either.
0: Yeah, they won't care.
1: They don't care if you can read
0: it. Can I tell you
1: not.
0: Something? Everybody in this room works for a corporation, corporate America. And I'm going to tell you this right now. I get emails on
1: you
0: the
1: can't
0: daily.
1: Believe.
0: You can't believe. You
1: cannot believe.
0: How the hell did you get a job if you can't? What the?
1: You're dangling a participle. Do you know that?
0: Oh, great. More dong talk from you.
2: All right, I'll give the first line.
0: No!
2: So everyone can be mad and hang on by the edge of their seat, right? Is that what you want, Bob?
0: Yeah.
2: Rachel, that right? That's what you want?
3: Yes, I want to hear it. I'll read it for you if you want.
0: When you say first line, is it the subject line?
3: No.
2: No, because that was just listed as other, because I guess it's a drop-down menu. First line is...
0: Wait. I don't want to just sit here for 30 minutes being angry. Is the first line going to make
2: you
0: me angry?
2: You said you weren't going to get angry, so how is that going to happen?
0: Because I didn't think that I would, but now you're doing that thing where you're rubbing underneath your chin. See this thing? That's that thing right there.
2: I do that when I'm thinking hard. I did it when we were talking about dinosaurs.
1: Yeah, it's like he's like the thinker, that statue, the thinker, right?
2: The stinker.
1: No, the thinker.
2: All right. Here's a line.
0: Okay, how about this? Don't read the whole line.
3: Matt!
0: Read the first three words.
3: Oh, my God. I thought you wanted to hear it.
0: Hey, could you take a bigger bite before you get on the microphone, young lady? Could you maybe you get a whole steak sandwich in there for $33 before you yap it up?
1: She's a vegetarian. All right. I'm eating a steak sandwich.
2: I'm going to read the first three words then.
0: Okay, great.
2: First three words, and then we're going to go straight to break. All right?
0: Yeah.
2: Matt crossed the.
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0: Bonnie Tyler broke the internet yesterday.
1: I report the news. That's what I do.
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3: Oh, yeah, baby. It's time. It's time for the...
0: The signature, the flagship segment of at least this hour, anyway. Next hour, you've got Matt and his Austin area headlines. But this hour, it's rock and roll news, right? And that's the important news out there. That's the fun news out there. Sure, rock stars are in wheelchairs and falling off stages and dying and all that. And it is sad. It is quite sad to see all your heroes dying. But what are you going to do? And as a reporter, it's my duty to bring it to you. Do you think Jake Trapper likes giving you details about the Straits of Hormuz every day? 24? Hell no, he doesn't.
4: Hell no.
0: He wishes he could do rock and roll news. He's on CNN.
4: Oh.
5: Yeah.
0: He's right before Wolf Blitzer. Jake Trapper. I love that name. I wish I'd come up with that name. Or is it Jake Tapper? I don't even remember. Anyway.
4: Either way, good name.
0: I'm sitting here looking at... I'm sitting here looking at all the rock and roll news, and I was like, well, Bonnie Tyler, man, you know, all the stories are about her and her legacy and how she got her voice and her hit songs. It really hit hard for a lot of people out there. A lot of music lovers, and I get it.
4: We get it.
0: It was a great loss. But anyway, the news is she's still gone. They didn't get any better over the last 24 hours since I already reported it. And that's my bad for reporting it so soon. Right? I was kind of way ahead of the curve. I beat all the news services with the headline. You know?
5: And you're saying that.
0: And now is today the day we could really talk about it, you know. But anyway, she died at 75 a couple days ago, and the world is the music world is rock. Now today is.
5: But she's hanging out with some of the greats, right?
0: Yeah.
5: Right now with Jimi Hendrix.
0: Well, you know what? What's that song? If there was a rock and roll heaven, I'm sure they would have a hell of a band.
5: Right.
0: And then you got Night Shift by the Commodores, which is about. All the people up there hanging out. Marvin Gaye hanging out with...
5: Hey, quick question. When you go up there to that big old rock club in the sky?
0: Marvin.
5: What instrument do you think Mitch McConnell's playing?
0: When are they going to let the cat out of the bag? Boy, oh boy. All right, now...
4: And the body into the bag.
5: That story is so bizarre.
0: I will say today is a great day for rock and roll, but we do have some decisions to make. Today... is the official release date of the Rolling Stones' Foreign Tongues album, which I'm getting advanced word is pretty damn good. In fact, my friend over at the InGroove in Phoenix, Arizona, Mike, the owner of the InGroove record store, says there are songs better on the album than the four singles that they've already released from the album. So it's looking like it's a great... Now, the only decision you're going to have to make is which of the 5,000 cover variants... are you going to get?
4: All of them.
0: There's Major League Baseball variants. There's colored vinyl variants. There's box sets. There's double album extended. There's a whole Marvel series. You can get the Marvel cover with Thor. Captain America. Or I call him Cap.
4: Oh, yeah, I like that.
0: What else is there? I was hoping there was going to be a Spider-Man version. Yeah, there's a Wolverine. There is a Wolverine version. And I don't hate it. I was hoping there would be a Spider-Man version, but there's still that Marvel-Sony mix-up that's going on. Now, nobody's quite sure who owns Spider-Man anymore. If it's Marvel or is it Sony? I say it's Sony. But occasionally Marvel licenses it out for the Avengers or whatever. I don't know. It's complicated. The superhero world is very complicated. I can't get into it. I'm thinking I'm going to get... If I can get the Captain America... If there's not a Spider-Man version, I think I'm going to go to Piranha Records right after the show. You want to go with me? We'll hit Gattytown?
4: Yeah.
0: We'll hit Gattytown?
4: I'd love a good salad.
6: I'd love to go, but I'm probably going to be too mad to leave the house.
0: And then we'll go pick up the new Stones album. See if they got the...
4: I'm looking for a soundtrack, because I went last week to see if they got it.
0: Which one?
4: Project Hillman.
0: He's got it.
4: Last week I went. He didn't. So maybe, maybe this week.
0: Would you, did you say to get it? He'll order it for you, and it'll be in like 2 days.
4: Well, I think it's might not have been released yet.
6: Well, that's going to be
0: that
6: difficult.
0: Happens sometimes.
6: Yeah, that's going to be a little hard to order that.
0: And will you come to my house this weekend and pick up a turntable and some speakers and an amplifier?
4: I'm on the way.
0: So that you can rock your Frank. You can finally listen to that Frank Ocean record.
4: I can't wait.
0: When do you want to come over? Bring your swimsuit. I'm not being creepy, but everybody's invited. Everybody in the room's invited.
6: Bobby now it's crossed
4: creepy.
6: The line.
4: Now it's creepy.
0: Okay, maybe. But it is hot out there.
4: All right. I might come out Saturday or Sunday morning. We'll see.
0: Okay.
4: I'll let you know which one. So you put on clothes under your robe.
0: All right. So the Stones album is out today. You can start streaming it if you've got KoBuzz or Tidal or Spotify or whatever. I don't even know if it's on Spotify. You can go to Piranha Records today at 10 o'clock and buy it. And because some of the variants are already sold out. A lot of the Marvel variants are already sold out, so there you go. I'm anxious to hear it. I don't know if I'm going to buy it, though. I don't know.
4: You should. It's a collector.
0: I'm going to stream it first.
4: It'll make you feel good.
0: And if I like it. Man, I found out yesterday I'm sitting on a $1,000 record right
6: really?
0: Now. Really? Yeah. I had no idea.
6: That can't be good for it.
4: Well, get off of it before you warp it.
0: Especially no, I'm not sitting on it. Literally, I was going through my thing, and I was watching a video yesterday. I go, this record is impossible to find. I go, no, it's not impossible to find. I got a pristine...
6: Is it that copy. Popsicle Toes you have?
0: It's Donald Fagen's solo album that came out after The Nightfly. Called
6: Of course you have
0: Comperion.
6: Donald Fagen's album.
0: Yeah, it's worth $1,000. All day.
6: Or do you buy records to collect them?
0: No, I didn't know
6: what
0: I bought. I bought it for $20 at a secondhand
6: store. Right, but...
0: And it's German. Oh, it's a German press.
6: Did you get a Raspberry Beret while you were there?
0: It's the first German pressing. And it's like, I looked it up, and I was like, I'm sitting on...
4: I got a German pressing for you.
0: I'm going to sell it. I'm going to sell it. You're gross.
6: You crossed.
0: I got to do some rock and roll news.
6: I'm not sure what you crossed yet. I'll find out later.
0: Let me see if there's any rock and roll news. Literally not. I don't want to know about Rick Wakeman going on tour. Who's going to go see that? I told you about Bon Jovi or anything.
4: Yeah. You warned us.
0: Wow, I played a really short song today, didn't I?
6: Did you hear the really big news about Bon Jovi?
4: Uh-uh.
6: Guy sitting on a rare pressing. German pressing.
0: You broke his laugh, but I'm getting that
6: $1,000. Oh, Kanye's latest release.
0: I'm getting that $1,000.
4: You're going to sell it for real?
0: I got it, huh? Yeah, hell yeah, for $1,000? I got the CD.
4: I hope it's worth $100,000 next week.
6: I like that his upgrade was, sell it, yeah. I still have a CD, so I can still listen to it. Yeah, you could probably stream it, too.
0: Yeah. But there's collectors out there.
4: Idiots.
6: You do need to act quickly on that, because the collectors that'll pay $1,000 for that Donald Fagen album, they're going to be dead soon. And then the value of that album is going to go way down.
0: Yeah, heard. Heard, chef. let's see here. I got nothing. I'm checking four different sources, and there's not. It's all Bonnie Tyler, as it should be. As it should be. Do you know she was in a coma for a while?
6: No, I didn't know, and that's sad.
0: That's sad, right?
6: Yeah.
4: That's.
7: I told you that yesterday.
4: She told you that.
0: Look at it.
6: She did exasperate.
0: She did exasperation.
6: Hands. Her hands went up in the air. Rachel did.
7: You weren't listening.
0: Well, I was looking for other stories. I was confident that you were going to cover all the details.
6: Also, Bob is a sexist, and he won't listen to women.
7: He doesn't listen, yeah.
0: She actually did a concert at the O2 in London
6: March
0: 19th. No, Bonnie Tyler, and she's been scheduled to play some festivals
6: this
0: summer.
6: She's not going to make it.
0: She's going to be a cancellation.
6: You're going to want to hang on to those tickets and turn them in, because... I don't think she's going to be there.
0: But all kinds of great figures in music reached out on social media. Greats like Sir Cliff Richard. Remember Cliff Richard? He was England's Elvis.
4: You know Sir Cliff Richard.
6: No, he wasn't. Because everybody knows America's Elvis, and I don't know England's Elvis.
0: Cliff Richard. I know, because I live there, and they went gaga. Bro. Top of the Pops went gaga.
6: Cliff Richard sounds like a brand of
0: it's
6: sardines.
0: Keith Richards.
6: Cliff Richard. Sardine.
0: No S. And he did movies like Elvis and stuff like that in England. Nobody saw the movies.
6: It's typical
0: here.
6: British. They've got to say aluminium, and they won't put an S on the Richard.
0: Well, they got to have something to hang their hat on after they stop being the leaders of the world.
6: I have something that they can hang their hat on. Kids don't.
4: I got a Richard you can put an S on.
0: All right, you guys, man, I don't want to get any more. I don't want Mac to get any more mail.
6: Hey, how about this? What? You could actually, if you don't have anything here,
0: Jack White's got a new album out.
6: If you don't have any rock and roll news, you can wrap it up early and then we'll have more time to get mad at the letter.
0: Okay.
4: That's I love good. That there's a Jack White and a Jack Black.
0: Jack White's got a new album out. It's
4: Jack
0: called
4: Brown Cleaners. That's a guy too.
0: Charlotte. And I don't know. I don't know how I feel about Jack White. Every time I go to
6: Black
0: Nashville,
6: Joe Lewis?
0: I go
6: here in town. Do you know how he got his name?
4: I love Black Joe Lewis. How?
6: He used to live, there were two roommates. There was White Joe and Black Joe.
4: Oh, that's right.
6: Joe Stats and Joe Lewis lived together. And then people would go, hey, do you know Joe lives over in those apartments? And people would go, which one? And they go, you know, Black Joe or White Joe. So everybody knew him as White Joe and Black Joe. And then that's where Black Joe Lewis came
4: I went to his most recent show. I love Black Joe Lewis, man.
6: He's great.
4: He's been in here a couple times.
0: Anyway, Frozen Charlotte, his new album is described as a guitar album.
6: Chewy?
0: Well, people might want to know. They might want to know
6: that
0: when they go pick up the Rolling Stones album today, they can also... Why would Jack White release his album on the same day as the Rolling Stones? That seems like...
4: Because...
0: I wouldn't
4: who are the Rolling Stones?
6: Because he wants to drive a little traffic to some of these record stores.
0: I see what you did. It's time for Rock and Roll News Junior. A little early. But let's get ready. Let's give these kids a shot. Let's give Double Trouble a shot here. And I'm going to pass the 18, it's a 14 karat. What does it say on the sign? 14 karat gold plated microphone over. You guys are going to have to share to Rachel and... God dang. It just doesn't come. It doesn't roll off of the Tara.
4: Tara. It's Tara.
0: Which one... Which one's mom listens to the show? I forgot.
6: Neither anymore.
0: Did your mom hear her shout out?
8: Yeah, she actually texted me.
0: Did she? What did she say?
8: She listens to it like during the day.
0: Yeah,
6: she's
0: I know.
6: She's a podcast.
8: She was, like, walking the dog.
0: Was she excited that she heard her name? I don't think we put her name
8: mom,
0: up there.
8: My mom, like, doesn't have a lot of emotion.
0: Now I know where you got it.
8: Yeah. She
0: does it. This teasing. Don't go upstairs, Dave. Okay. All right. Let me pass.
6: I do like that. Tara went, I have a lot of emotion.
0: Raise your hand if you're going first. I don't know who's going first.
8: I can go first.
0: All right. Tara's going to go first. Take the microphone. This is called theater of the mind. Okay. They don't know that you have your own microphone out there in Radio Land. And so when I do that, I could take the microphone. See, and it's, in their mind, they're going, he's grabbing the microphone. He's driving the engineers crazy. Okay.
4: This is mansplaining.
0: It's theater of the mind, because out there in the listening world, they think I'm passing a microphone over to you. So you have to grab the microphone, all right?
8: Okay.
0: Now you grab your microphone. All right, you got it? All right, don't drop it. No, but move it. There you go. Okay. All right, take it away, Tara.
8: All right, so there's not a lot, but a few albums dropped today.
0: Yeah, no, really?
8: Yeah.
0: Where are you? Let me do it, Rachel. Did you listen to me?
8: I did listen to you.
0: Did you listen to me?
8: We are not going to talk about Future's new album.
0: Oh, okay. Go ahead. I like Future.
8: Did you talk about U2?
4: What's your favorite Future song?
0: That one.
8: I have no idea who U2 is, except for the fact that I have all of her albums like downloaded on my iTunes. That was... Right? Am I not the only one?
0: Yeah.
6: A lot of us have.
0: You won the lottery.
8: Since I was like 10.
0: It was a U2 right.
8: I was like, what is U2?
0: All right, go ahead. Do your story.
4: They're not good.
6: How much would it crush Bono to have that clip of an alive young adult vibrant. Going, I don't know what is U2?
4: He would stop giving a charity, that's for sure.
8: I don't. But it always plays when I shuffle. So that's why I stopped using Apple Music.
6: You know that you can undownload that album.
8: Yeah, I just never have.
6: I like that you're like, no, it's just easier to just go.
8: I don't use Apple Music anymore, so.
6: You should, actually.
8: Okay, also, have we talked about who is performing at the FIFA World Cup halftime show?
0: No, I want to hear about it.
8: It's confirmed. It's a 11-minute performance with Coldplay.
6: God. How many people's marriages are going to be destroyed?
8: BTS. That's K-pop,
6: right? Yeah, that's K-pop.
8: Justin Bieber.
4: No way.
8: Madonna. And Shakira.
0: And this is going to happen during an 11-minute halftime.
5: Yeah.
8: Yeah. Chris Martin of Coldplay is curating the show.
0: Wow. So I guess Coldplay will be the backing band. They can't switch out the bands, can they? Bieber will sing to a track, probably.
4: All you need
5: Madonna
4: is
5: will sing to a track. Shakira will sing to a track. BTS does not have a band. You're talking about all tracks.
0: You're right. So everybody's going to get one song, probably?
5: Yeah, probably.
8: Yeah.
5: Probably.
0: But that's five artists, isn't it? Or four? Mm-hmm. Five? So yeah, even if they do a two-minute song each? I don't know. I think they should extend the halftime to, like...
8: Yeah.
0: Doesn't the Super Bowl make the halftime longer than the usual?
4: Whoever has the most points at the end of the first half
0: let them win and call it game over.
4: Then we have a concert.
0: Yeah. I feel like I'd feel cheated if I only got to hear 2 minutes of Coldplay.
4: If I don't get to hear that UConn song by Bieber, I'll be mad.
0: Yeah. Anyway, anybody else? Do you think they'll add anyone else to the bill?
8: I
0: don't think so.
5: The UConn song is the one about... I love you. I love pecans. They were growing up in the Yukon.
4: No, that's the peaches and gets them in Georgia. That song has Gibby on it, I think. That's pretty good.
0: How's Madonna looking these days?
4: Why does that matter?
0: Well, I'm just curious.
5: Why would somebody's looks matter to their talent and their singing ability, Bob?
0: My wife saw her last year at the Enormo Dome, said it was a pretty good show. Though she keeps she goes, it was incredible. For some reason, Madonna has something in her rider that the inside temperature of the arena has to be super hot. My wife said it was like 90 degrees in the arena.
4: Has to be hot?
0: Well, when I worked for the Irwin Center.
5: How do we
0: Center,
5: know that was in Madonna's rider and not just that the AC wasn't working that night?
0: When I worked at the Irwin Center, Barry Manilow demanded that the inside temperature of the arena be 72 degrees precisely for his voice.
5: Could also, and when you consider Madonna, the average age of Madonna's fans, could there just been a lot of hot flashes in there?
0: It could have been. Or maybe it's just good for the joints, you know? Just keep everything moving and looped. All right, thank you very much, Tara. How about you, Rachel? What do you got for us? You got a cool story for us? Thank you guys for saving my ass today, by the way.
8: The Rock and Roll Hall of Fame class of 2026. Have we talked about this?
0: Wait a minute. Are they new nominees or are they the ones that got inducted? Because I thought that already happened. But go ahead. Let's see.
8: If they haven't been inducted, that's on. It's in November. They get inducted.
0: Okay.
8: Well, cool. they're named.
0: All right. So who was nominated then? I haven't seen this.
8: Oasis, Iron Maiden. Have you heard this?
5: What's the date on the story you're looking at? There should be a date line.
8: It's probably Oasis, from last year.
0: Yeah, they're already in. Those people are already in.
5: When you look at the story.
8: It's from April.
0: I don't know if Iron Maiden made it in or not.
8: There's nothing else.
0: All right, everybody do this. Do the Rachel. Everybody do the Rachel.
5: I tried to tell you the story in April, but nobody was listening.
8: Nobody was listening. Yeah, that's it. I'm sorry.
0: That's all right. Hey, I've done that a million times. I'll do it again tomorrow. I'll do the Bonnie Tyler again. That's it. All right, I'm going to get out of here. We're going to leave more time. We got more controversy. We've got to read the angry letter that we got yesterday, and Matt's got Austin area headlines, and I got to go get some coffee. So. Whoops, sorry. Really loud, Chewy.
9: Ladies, let's go. Let's roll out. Actually, you guys stay there. There's not enough room. Adios,
5: Mofos. Wow. That was a... I think he commented on their weight just now.
9: Wow. I'll see
5: what he did. He said there's not enough room.
9: I'll see you later.
5: Ladies, if I were you, I'd go straight to HR.
9: Hey, don't forget.
5: I would go straight to HR.
9: Rock and roll can save your life. It saved mine, I think.
4: Bye. There he goes.
9: Or it could be the worst thing that ever happened to me.
4: There he goes.
9: Bye, Matt. Don't be mad.
4: Chewy,
9: don't let him hit me again.
4: He will. I can't speak.
5: When they have to have their interview or whatever at college, and they go, well, how was your interview? And they go, well, this one old dude, he would roll out of the room every day.
4: I don't know what we're supposed to learn from that.
5: I don't know. Was I supposed to learn how to use a task chair? He also didn't know how to use his own megaphone. Just go off randomly.
10: Which is off? Where it says off? There we go.
5: Got it?
10: Oh, we got donuts?
5: No, Bobby can't say that on air.
10: Oh.
6: people will know that somebody brought us donuts, and that's illegal. That's a plagola, payola, yeah. The house that you want... let's try it again, Matt. The house you want, it's not going to wait for the sale of the house that you have. You've been there. You find the right place. The price is right. The neighborhood is right. 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

0: I know. The one that I had to hit, I missed it, and they probably tuned out already and went back to, you know, Catholic radio or something.
1: Can I ask you a question about your
0: father-in-law? But if they're listening, I love you, and happy birthday. You're a great artist. You're a great musician, and you're even better father-in-law. So thank you for, you know, that day that I had to walk into their living room and say, hey, I got your daughter pregnant.
2: Did you ask
0: that was
2: for permission?
0: That was a tough day.
1: Permission to get her pregnant?
0: That was a tough day.
2: Or permission to marry?
0: But they made it easy.
1: They had a kid for over a year when they got married. So there's no permission at the moment. What I do want to know is how many, it's nice that he's having a birthday. How many years younger is he than you, your father-in-law?
0: We're about the same age, I think.
1: Your voice went up high on that, dude.
2: Does he still have the shotgun from the wedding?
0: I don't know how. It's not polite to give a man
1: age. His father-in-law didn't get to go to the wedding. Because Bob, on a company...
2: Oh, I would have.
0: No, they were on the trip.
1: On a company trip,
0: we invited
1: Bob
0: them.
1: Was like, hey, as long as we're out here, let's get married on the beach.
2: You're not marrying my daughter.
1: Well, you don't have a daughter. Do you?
0: No, that was That was a fun trip. That was a fun weekend.
2: Others.
0: Anyway, happy birthday, Les. Sorry I had revealed all that information that probably shouldn't be out there, but... It just goes to show you the kind of people that they are.
2: You've been compromised, Les.
0: They're amazing. And they raised my kids, pretty much. So
1: they raised your wife.
0: And raised my wife, too.
1: And she was a kid when you met her.
2: And you finished the job.
0: You know, it worked out okay, though, I think. Gave them three great grandkids and all that. You know? I think it worked. That's not about me. It's about Les. That's about him. Happy birthday.
1: Say Les. Man.
0: Happy birthday, Dad. Okay. What do you got? We got the controversy.
1: Well, this is the thing I said, please don't do it. And he read a couple of words from the... I don't know if it's angry. All I know is that we walked in this morning and Chewy said, well, we got an email and you're not going to like it. Which is a bad way to set it up. And this is what has happened. I now have developed... You know that feeling? It's a straight line right here. It's uncomfortable, and it's called anxiety, and I can feel it, and I can feel a little tightness in my chest, and I'm like, oh.
2: That's pancreatitis.
1: Here's my issue. Is that sometimes, like all of us in here, I know that each one of us comes in here and wants to do a great job each day for the listeners. Yep. I know that. Yeah. I know that for a fact.
2: All three of us?
0: We wouldn't come in if we didn't.
1: Well, okay. Bob and I come in here and want to do a great job for the listeners. Chewy's like, I don't really have anywhere to go. And I might as well hang out here for a little bit before I go back home and play more video games, right?
2: Thank you.
1: And a lot of times I go, whatever, I don't care. I don't care about no letter. And then I end up caring so much that it quite literally...
0: It's going to ruin your weekend.
1: It will ruin an entire weekend. I'm not exaggerating. I'll spend all weekend and then part of it I'll get angry and go, well, that's stupid. And then I'll go, man, I hate that I made somebody feel bad because... Our show isn't there to make somebody feel bad, and I will overthink it.
0: And you'll end up drunk in an alley tonight somewhere because your family's off.
1: So you think I'll just have a regular weekend?
2: Does that have something to do with the letter?
0: You'll be passed out.
1: There are no alleys in the city.
0: Oh, I know.
1: Oh, Hyde Park has alleys,
0: right? Behind the Paramount, in that area, there's some alleys.
1: Oh, there's some alleys over in a Holly district?
0: Yeah.
1: The power's going to be off in downtown. You'll hear about that in the
2: we got rolling brownouts.
0: All right, what's the next line in that?
1: So give me that. You said that the letter was about me and it was going to make me angry. And then I said, well, you can read three words from it. Give me the three words.
2: The words were Matt crossed the
1: street.
2: And it could be river. It could be
1: Danube. Matt crossed the...
0: The
1: plane
0: T's?
1: Of mortal existence.
0: Crossed the T's and dotted the I's?
2: Crossed the wrong word out, yeah. Crossed. Could be anything.
0: Cuyahoga?
2: You don't know where. It could be positive.
1: Oh, I hope I didn't cross Kaiser Soza.
0: All right, next word. I think we know what the next word is. Or the.
1: No.
0: The next two words are the line.
1: No. He already said the. See, you think the guy wrote Matt crossed the line?
0: All right,
1: you think that he's a moron?
0: He might have.
2: Do you want one of our young lady interns to read it? So mine doesn't have so much sass when I read it.
1: I feel like... Well, here's what I...
0: Yeah, I think so.
1: I feel like I would do better hearing... Because I didn't... Here's where I'm upset. I thought it was going to be like, the guys on your show. And I was like, oh, you're just a drive-by listener. You don't... But if they know who I am...
0: They're blaming you.
1: Then I'm going to actually probably feel bad about this.
0: They're blaming you.

0: new for the FCC.
1: But also,
0: is only
1: if you
0: gonna,
1: know me, because I left yesterday going, hey, we had a fun show today.
0: I left feeling great.
1: I didn't feel like we were pushing anybody's buttons or anything.
2: No. I thought we were definitely within the line. We kept it in, you know, we had guardrails up. We kept it in the lines. But apparently we crossed the line. Or someone did. One of us did. I'm not going to say which one. But one of us crossed the line. We don't know who it is yet. Could be Matt, though. Since his name was mentioned.
1: Chewy, you've read the whole letter, okay? I haven't. You said it's going to make me mad, and is it just going to make me mad because it calls me out, or is it going to make... Am I accused of some real wrong?
2: Before you answer his question, you and I are scot-free, just so I...
3: We're golden.
2: I want to get my heart
1: See, this
2: right
1: is
2: down.
1: What pisses me off.
2: I want to get my heart
1: This is
2: rate
1: what pisses
2: down.
1: Me off.
2: Let me see what my heart rate is.
1: I was only trying to redirect the content of the show, because somehow... A story about the scientific reason that humans have bigger dong to body ratios than any other, than the chimpanzee or the gorilla. That's what the story was about. But then Bob made it about, hey, how come kids don't shower in school anymore? And I was like, why do you need kids to shower at school?
3: And remember, this isn't directed at you. This is directed toward our station and maybe whoever runs it and yada, yada, yada. So. Remember, they clicked on contact us. I want to contact KLBJ.
2: No mention of the FCC, though,
3: let me
2: right?
3: write them a story.
1: So what happened is they didn't text us. Our text line is open. We take phone calls from anybody.
2: We asked for phone
1: even
2: calls.
1: Even people who disagree with us. And you can get us through the Instagram. They didn't say, hey, guys. They wanted to get me in trouble. They wanted to talk to
3: they
1: the boss.
3: They wanted to get you fired.
1: Oh, did they say they want me fired?
3: No, they didn't say that. But
1: not immediately.
3: Yeah, you're right. Their intent was maybe to try to get you in trouble.
1: Their intent was to get me in trouble.
3: Yeah.
2: All right, who's reading this?
1: So then maybe I shouldn't be mad. Maybe I should be defensive.
3: How good are your eyes, Tara? You can see that?
1: You can see from all the way over there? What's with you that you don't want Tara to get up and go over there? You afraid to have her near you?
3: Well, I don't want her to have to get up.
1: You she smell bad like, today or something?
3: She doesn't seem like the type that wants to get up and
1: I will say.
3: Walk over here.
1: You do. It's what did we call it? We said you don't have resting bitch face. That's not at all. You had resting something else face.
3: I don't
1: do you remember when we talked
3: her.
1: About
4: disgust?
1: It?
4: Disgust?
1: No, it wasn't disgust. It was like.
4: You just said it was a face.
1: You just did it right there. You saw it, didn't you? You saw
3: I tried
1: it.
3: To catch it before.
2: We called it the face.
3: It left.
1: Yeah.
2: You gave us the face.
1: The face.
4: The face.
1: All right.
4: Right.
1: Okay, can we get a little like
4: what tone? Am I supposed to read this in?
1: Well, I don't want to be filled with anxiety and have my weekend ruined. So, okay, have you read the whole letter?
4: Yeah, it's pretty bad, Matt.
3: I don't know.
1: Well,
3: what kind of tone do we want? What kind of music do we want? Do we want music on?
1: Let her read it.
4: I
3: think
4: like
3: just
4: you're in an annoyed girl's voice.
2: We're just read it in like a your influencer tone, you know, just like your.
1: Well, wait. What if you read it with a nice, sweet tone, so I don't. Yeah. Okay. My weekend isn't ruined.
4: I'll read it very nicely. Ready?
1: Yeah.
4: Right. Matt crossed the line Thursday. Okay. Talking about. Watching a girl's school with binoculars, and then all the penis talk, bragging on his son flexing his penis size in a kiddie pool, Matt has to go.
2: Matt has to go.
4: Until then, I will be listening to country music in the morning. Same thing I did until Dale Dudley was gone from your station. You're missing all the there's like 20 exclamation marks in this letter, too.
5: Yeah.
4: There's like three or four at the end.
1: I got to be honest with you. I think that the cure really is because her reading it, it didn't bother me.
2: Didn't bother me at all.
1: Now you read it.
2: But read the last line. Sign Tesla Dan.
1: Now you read it.
3: Matt crossed the line Thursday.
1: See, now I'm also a defense. It is you. It's you that does it.
3: Talking about watching a girl's school with binoculars and then all the penis talk. Bragging on his son flexing his penis size?
1: I didn't brag. I just was observant, and it made me kind of proud that a couple of other parents mentioned to my wife that my son was throwing around a hog in the kiddie pool. It's a good feeling when you're a dad.
5: That was right.
1: Is that person, did they sign it? Did they have is it a male or female who signed this?
3: Matt has got to go. Until then. I will be listening to country music in the morning.
1: Well, that's fine. So let me get this straight. He hasn't been listening to us for 4 years, and he just happened to tune in the minute we did this bit.
3: This is a gentleman
1: named
3: David.
1: Oh, I know who it is.
3: I won't say his full name because he thought he was going to be anonymous at Contact Us.
1: Right, because they think it goes to management.
3: But we have his email and his phone number, so.
1: Nah, don't even think about it.
2: Don't think about what?
3: Oh, wait, I know what I mean.
1: I don't remember the binoculars in girls' school, though. I don't remember that.
2: Rachel was saying that she went to a girls' private school, and I go, oh, I know where it is. I used to look at it through the binoculars.
1: Oh, yeah. That's just a dumb joke. That's just like,
2: right.
1: If Larry David does it. Remember Larry David did the pool thing with the kid? And that was like one of the best episodes. And he was a genius for that. Remember? Your kid's got quite the... You don't remember that clip?
3: I actually watched that episode not too long ago.
1: Oh, hey.
2: So he stole that from my son?
1: Yeah.
3: Yeah.
1: Oh, your kid's got quite a...
3: All right, so we're all good. That was easy. We just had to rip the Band-Aid off. I had to tell you.
1: Hey, Chewie and I will go up to the... We'll go upstairs with you if we have to. We'll back you.
2: Read the whole thing again.
1: They were saying, so they politically maybe are to the right, because they're saying that they left because I Dale would get sometimes political, and he's saying, oh, he left during Dale, and then when Dale left
3: that
1: the show, he's saying, I came back. Is this the same guy that's written a couple times that doesn't like it, who accuses me of being political when I read headlines from the news?
3: I don't know. They could be any number of anybody.
1: I hate it when people
2: give me a name so I can look them up on Facebook.
1: Are listening? That doesn't make any sense.
2: Why would you? What kind of baby writes the boss to try to get me in trouble about me joking with Rachel? Rachel, did you feel uncomfortable when I said, "Oh yeah, I know where your school is. I used to look at it through binoculars."
5: No, it's fine. You also asked me before that conversation. Less about that, but you asked me about the topic. You said, do you feel comfortable talking about this? And I said, sure.
2: Can you do me a favor and not tell the off-air stuff on air? Because I don't want people to know that we actually ask you for permission say, hey, we're going to talk about this and we want to make sure that it's something that... Because right now we have people writing us saying, you guys are really mean to these ladies and it's disgusting. So I don't want them to know that we care about you.
5: I thought it would help.
3: I think because we've gained so many listeners from different walks of life, we used to be kind of this underground whatever, and we could make all these different jokes.
2: Yeah. Right.
3: Jokes for comedians that they would do not on stage type of stuff. And now we've become more of the mainstream, but we haven't necessarily changed a ton of our attitudes and philosophy as far as making jokes.
2: It was a science story.
3: This guy probably used to listen to whatever, K-Vet or whatever,
2: K-Vet.
3: And then came over here.
1: Can I say something?
3: And now he's back to K-Vet.
1: I want to say something. If you want to listen to modern country music in the morning, you deserve what you get.
2: That's not on. We know people that work over on the station. That is not an insult to them. I'm not talking about.
1: None taken, yeah.
2: I'm talking about the music that's coming out of Nashville right now. If that's what you want in the morning.
1: Hey, man, I'm an Ella fella.
2: Be careful. You deserve to. Of course you are.
1: I'm an Ella fella.
2: Of course you are. Of course you are. And I'm sure you would probably look at Sierra Farrell, who one of the greatest artists of all time, and you would go, she's got a tattoo in her face. I just don't like it. I know you. You don't. You're an Ella fella, not because of her music, but because she has cute, flirty bangs. I know you. You're a sucker for what Nashville puts out.
1: I love Nashville. That's why I go there a couple times a year.
2: A highly processed product.
1: I love Air Church. I love Jelly Roll. Not so much.
2: Who's this? Come on, dude. You don't know this one?
1: Uh-uh. Oh, is this the guy with the mattress store or the?
3: It's so crazy that it went full circle and they became a parody of themselves.
2: You know who's got a parody? It's my son. You should see them.
1: Oh, look at that lake beach, dude. I love a good lake beach.
3: Palm tree, 18. Yeah. Golf. Man, that's easy.
1: Is that the guy that married Kendra?
3: How did they come up with it? I feel like AI has
1: more creativity. I think that's your Eskimo brother.
4: No, that's the that's Zach Brown Band.
3: Oh. I accidentally closed it.
1: Wait, who did Kendra Scott marry?
3: Kendra Scott, Zach Brown. That was Luke Bryan.
1: Oh, okay. That's Luke Bryan. Zach Brown. How can you tell any of them apart?
2: Maybe I get mixed up with Luke.
3: They are very similar with the
2: How many Lukes are there in there's Luke Combs. There's Luke Bryan.
1: There's Luke 316.
3: There's Luke Perry.
2: Yeah.
1: Hey, you know who's got a Perry? My son.
3: Do you want this guy's full name? You don't have to look him up. We're all
2: gone. He's gone already. No. He's not coming. He's not listening.
1: He's
2: right
1: not
2: now.
1: Listening to us. Remember, he's gone. He went to KVET. Or Case.
2: And to which we always say,
1: what are you doing? You reading other angry stuff right now? I see you looking over there. I see. What are you doing with your face? Stop that with your face that you're doing right now, Chewy.
3: I'm not doing anything.
2: Let me say this to David, because we haven't said it in years. It used to be a show saying, or Magna Carta, whatever. You, David,
1: we didn't lose
2: a listener. You lost a show.
1: Can someone record that and send that over to the country station so he knows?
2: We don't need every listener.
3: Let's call the country station.
2: So if we lose one.
3: And talk to David through their radio station.
1: But here's something I am going to say. And it's going to sound defensive. And the reason it's going to sound like that is because it is defensive.
3: Because it's not a country song?
1: It's defensive. He wrote and said, I crossed the line. And that's not true. I crossed David's line. People need to remember.
2: Oh, right.
1: People need to stop being so self-centered that they think they own are the line. Yeah. You are, in each of us as an individual is not the standard. You have your standards. I have my standards. The FCC has their standards, which they refuse to divulge to us. That's the truth. They won't pass out with. So, David, I crossed David's standards for that morning, that particular Thursday. On another day, he might have been fine with it. He was mad because we made him horny. I'm not mad. You can play this all you want to. I'm not mad. But the accusation, the other thing I'm going to say is,
6: say it.
1: When you write somebody's boss to get them in trouble for a joke.
3: Hey, there's people getting canceled that way
1: That's a soft hands move. And it's probably why you don't listen to real country. It's because you got soft hands. You listen to dance country.
6: You're talking, he's eating a jelly donut.
4: He just looked directly at me when he ate that.
3: Man can't eat a jelly donut? I'm a simple man. I like to wake
6: now
3: up.
6: Now I'm offended. I'm going to move the country.
1: Jelly donut. Moon spoon.
3: Eat poop. Go to sleep. Wake up.
1: Drive to work. Lake beach.
2: Cut grass.
3: Beat off. It's simple. I do all those things.
2: I don't hate that song.
1: Write email. Complain.
2: I don't hate that song.
1: Contact boss. 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
3: Song's done. Oh.
1: Hey, I barely have time for this. 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
1: 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Or you can do like Brady just did. Brady just contacted us via Instagram. We don't close anything. We have zero people blocked. This is from Brady. Thank you, by the way, Brady. I'm going to call you Crenshaw. Oh, wait, no. Brady.
3: You gave the whole name now.
1: Brady Brady Quinwell. Dude, get a last name. Brady Quinwell. Every time you guys lose a listener, I turn 6 radios on at work, tune to your station, and leave them on for weeks. Thank you very much. Thank you very, very much. Here's the best part. I hope he works at like an old folks home. You know what I mean?
3: Oh, but it's a funeral home.
1: Now, time for the Austin area headlines.
3: Oh.
1: big headline of the day. It turns out there's a couple of soft hands out there. Easily offended men. Next story. I-35 is going to be shut down a little bit this weekend. Austin has a love-hate relationship. It's with I-35. It's going to be a little more complicated this weekend. I-35 northbound lanes will close nightly for the next 2 weekends, this weekend and next weekend, as part of the ongoing construction project. They do it pretty late, but if you're leaving like 6th Street, you're already trying to get home in a hurry because, let's be honest, I know you drank too much and you're like, oh, I'm fine, I'm just a little buzzed. Hey, buzz driving is drug driving. The nightly closures are part of the I-35 Capital Express Central project. Just be careful out there. Austin Energy is cutting downtown power on Sunday night. It's all part of system upgrades. It's a planned thing. Don't panic. They're going to start it on Sunday at about 11 p.m. for about 6 hours. It's going to roll around through downtown. I don't think it's going to affect that many people. But if you were planning on leaving the lights on in one of the fancy hotel rooms while you make sweet, sweet love to whichever lady you've hired, It could be a little dark. One fee, not dozens. It's great news for Texas food trucks. They're redoing the food truck licensing. You used to have to go and get separate licenses from separate entities. You had to pay all these fees. And it was a big burden for food trucks. Under the old system, costs could stack up. You could spend around $3,000 a year just on permits. The new state health department will contract with local governments, and it'll be one single ticket. And that is now one single permit, and that starts yesterday. Texas food truck operators will pay one statewide fee instead of separate permits for every city or county they operate in. This is good news. It means we can get businesses up and faster, and it means that we can get food poisoning directly to the consumer at a much easier pace. A Cedar Park company just got $13 million.
3: Damn.
1: $13 million to help get us to Mars. That's Cedar Park's Firefly Aerospace. They scored a $13 million NASA contract to build a heat shield. It's all going to be part of the Skyfall. Skyfall!
3: Can we get one for Texas?
2: Oh, yeah. To get a heat shield for the state.
3: You know,
2: that's a... You know what? I don't hate that idea.
3: I don't hate it at all.
1: I'm going to need a heat shield for my son's dong. It was a kid story about my son. It was pretty much
3: a Disney movie.
1: It was from 12 years ago, too. I'm not talking about my grown-up, so I don't know what he's throwing now. I'm not mad. People are allowed to write the show. People are allowed to write my boss and complain that I talked about my son's twig and berries. A warehouse fire killed 400 e-bikes right at the same time that Lime scooter ridership is skyrocketing. That's right. Lime scooters, they just went public, and it turns out that Lime riding is way up in the city. So is Bird. And they say, look, we are doing great. The more and more people are, and I'm going to say something, and it's going to sound sexist, and it's going to sound that way because it is. girls look good scooting around town on a Lime scooter.
3: In cowboy boots?
1: Oh, that's good. That's a good look, too. Guys don't ever look good on a Lime scooter. No. They don't. I think it's because of where our center of gravity is or something. Guys,
2: two dudes on, like in tandem. How do you feel about tandem riding on? You ever see that?
1: I've never seen that.
2: You never seen two people on a Lime scooter?
1: I've seen a guy with his arms wrapped around his girlfriend or she's behind him holding on. And that's just love is all that is. Why wouldn't you want to die together? Why wouldn't you want to get road rash across your faces as a loving couple?
3: We ride like Kanye and Kim in the Bound 2 video.
1: I haven't seen that one.
3: No.
1: How many swastikas are in that video?
3: Not enough.
1: Do you agree? Now, I've ridden a Lime scooter. I know I look stupid when I'm on it.
3: I have never set a foot on a Lime scooter or anything.
1: We can all agree that a lady on a Vespa scooter in, say, Italy or France, well, a little, whatever that little thing is.
2: Scarf
1: tied around the neck.
2: Neckerchief.
1: And she goes, ciao, you know?
2: Yeah.
1: And rides off with her sunglasses. That's a great look.
2: Good every time.
1: Every single time. And I think it's the closest that we can get here in Central Texas is a girl on the Lime scooter racing around from one brunch to the next.
3: I'm scared I'm just going to launch and I'm just going to take one little rock I don't see and I'm going to fly like a block.
1: You're going to launch? How fast is this thing going?
3: They look like they're going fast.
2: There's hills on Congress.
1: How fast do you think a Lime scooter can go with you on it?
3: 15... miles an hour?
1: I don't think you understand.
3: And then a sudden stop. You ladies have ridden on a Lime scooter before?
4: I ride a Lime like every day.
3: Really?
4: Yeah. To my workout. It's too hot now to walk, so I decided to start Liming.
1: Love it. Liming. I love that.
3: Okay. I want to make fun, but it is hot out there.
1: Yeah, it is.
3: Protect yourself.
4: Like, I can't do it anymore because then I arrive and I'm already dripping in sweat. Then I'm dripping in sweat for the whole next hour.
1: Nobody wants to be sweaty when they show up to work out, do they?
4: No. You want to be sweaty in the workout, not before.
1: But why don't you just walk and that's part of the workout?
4: Because it's too hot.
1: I feel like that we're going to get caught in a circle here.
4: All I keep thinking in my head when I try and walk is like, oh my God, I want to die.
1: Now, Rachel, have you ever ridden a Lime scooter?
5: I've ridden one like twice, I think. It was fun.
1: Feeling safe?
5: It felt pretty safe.
1: Really?
5: It was pretty chill.
1: The whole time I'm on a Lime. Every time I ever get on, the whole time I'm on it, I'm just like... Fat guy's gonna fall off. If I see anybody doing selfies or anything, I'll just go around the block. Because I know they're gonna catch, they're gonna just like, there he is, fat guy falling off the scooter.
3: If the bad ending wasn't so bad for me, I'd do it. But, you know. And I think I manifested by thinking about it, too.
1: Amy's ice cream truck is about to debut a permanent 12th Street truck. I called it Amy's ice cream truck, and I screwed up. You know, Amy's had to... shut her up there on Lamar. They closed out that whole center. But luckily, the most beloved ice cream shop in town is opening a permanent truck at 9th and 12th Street. 927 West 12th. I mean 12th and Lamar, right? Did I get that right?
3: Yeah.
1: It's not a pop-up. It's not a seasonal thing. It opens July 8th. Which was yesterday, huh? Oh, man, I should have said something about this because you could have gotten free ice cream. Hope you guys enjoyed. Texas French Bread is back to serving Austinites again.
3: Really?
1: Remember, Texas French Bread had a terrible fire. Texas French Bread is an OG. They've been around Austin for a very long time. And they did a great thing. When they had a fire, they had a GoFundMe, not to rebuild their building, but to take care of their suddenly jobless staff. They did it right. And anyway, that building over there on, I believe it's 29th or they got a boost. They got a donated Airstream trailer from Franklin Barbecue. They wanted to pay it all forward, and they've been taking good care of themselves. Texas French Bread now open for breakfast, lunch, and dinner right there near the UT campus. And that's it, ladies and gentlemen. Those are today's Austin area headlines. And I got through it, even though I was slightly distracted. I'm not mad.
2: I'm not mad. I'm sorry that guy picked on you, man.
1: They didn't pick on me. I feel like you said a lot of stuff. You talked a whole lot about guys in showers and stuff. And yeah, I don't understand why.
2: I'm not descriptive like you. I don't use the words that you use.
1: Dong?
2: Like, well, you've...

0: got some in these cabinets that you like to play with.
1: Okay, I don't play with them.
2: Yeah, you do. You throw them around the room.
1: You are overly anxious around them. Yeah. Around a phallus.
0: As it should be.
1: And if I bring one out, it's funny to watch you squirm.
0: My dad brought me upright. You wouldn't let me play with G.I. Joes, even though they were non-anatomical.
1: How big of a dong was on your G.I. Joe?
0: They were non-anatomical.
1: Non-anatomical?
0: Mm-hmm.
3: So you had to paint them on.
0: Little clay.
3: Just a little clay.
0: Yeah. Can I tell you about Airco Austin? Can I do that?
1: Oh, you're in a hurry to get out of this segment, aren't
0: you? I want to get out of this room and start the weekend. I'm trying to get all my spots done so I can
1: be starting the weekend for the rest of my life, because I probably will have to talk to management now today. Hey, was it forwarded to just you, or was it forwarded to Lynn as well?
3: I don't know. Maybe it goes to everybody.
0: I don't know who sees
3: that. Hey, we said a remark about swastikas, too, and Kanye, so I think we're all canceled.
0: And it's about time.
3: We've been waiting.
0: Airco Austin, you know, we use them, Airco Mechanical, AircoAustin.com. I'm on their website right now. I always talk about their website because I feel like, well, number one, it's actually looks professional and, like, up to date. 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Okay, that's all the residential stuff they do. Then they do commercial work as well. But most of you have homes, and you have AC systems, of course, and need electrical work and plumbing work occasionally. 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
1: 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We'll be celebrating Bob Fonseca's birthday, August 6th. It's a Thursday night. Show's at 7:30. We'll wrap up probably right there at 9, and then you can be at home in bed by 10 o'clock.
0: Well, no, I want everybody to hang out till midnight.
1: Well, they
0: then
1: can
0: it'll
1: if
0: officially,
1: they want to.
0: It'll officially be my birthday at midnight.
1: Well, the club's not going to let you hang out there that long.
0: Well,
1: people
0: I'll
1: go
0: talk
1: home.
0: To the club about that.
1: Okay,
0: we'll make some kind of arrangement. We'll go out in front of.
1: I hope you know Spanish.
2: Is Manny still allowed to go back to the club?
1: That's not company grounds.
0: That's not up to us.
1: That's up to the club. I'm sure he's allowed to go back. Whatever. I have a story I do want to bring up at some point, but I think I don't know how you have planned to do the thing that you want to do.
2: We got two big chunks of radio to do. I feel like we got time to.
1: Okay. What are you doing? You going to the phone right now?
2: I'm just
1: going to
2: go. Yeah, if somebody called in, it must be important.
1: Okay.
2: Anissa.
0: Might be another complaint.
3: Hey, Chris.
2: Hey, what's up, Chris?
3: I talked to you guys once before. I listen to you guys all the time. But hey, I was just wondering the only reason I'm calling here right now is because I won tickets to Bob Dylan and I never got them.
2: Interesting. Did you check your spam and your email?
3: Yep.
2: Was it a. One of those things where it was at the whatever, the teller? Will call?
1: Yeah, we do prizing here, but all the prizing is handled through the building. So here's what I would recommend.
3: I tried to call that phone number.
1: You tried to call which phone number?
3: The phone number you guys gave me last time, I left a message.
2: All right. Well, can you call them again today, and then maybe they'll.
1: I mean, they'll probably find tickets for you for something else.
3: Yeah.
1: I'm sorry you didn't get to go to the concert that you wanted to. I'm going to be honest with you. I heard some.
3: It's all good. I'm just trying to let you guys know.
0: It was hot,
1: bro. I heard some reviews, and I think you might have gotten a favor.
2: Yeah.
1: By not getting the.
3: Probably.
1: But they'll get you tickets for something else. They'll make it up. And the problem is the guy who's in charge of tickets, Sam, has been getting laid on the regular, and he's not doing his job because he's so stoked to finally be getting Nookie again.
0: And we should all be happy about that.
1: And I only bring it up because he brings it up every time he comes in here. Big smile on his face, and he's like, man, guess what? Guess what happened last night, right? So
0: he'll come in with his arm in a cast sometimes, going, oh, man, it was a rough night.
1: Yeah, his shirt buttons are the wrong buttons buttoned and everything.
2: He's got a neck brace in a wheelchair.
1: Yeah.
0: It's like, what are you doing?
1: He's got underwear, but they're on backward. And so that's probably part of the problem, and you have to understand as a man, you have to understand
0: that
1: when you
0: appreciate that.
1: When you've dry spelled for a while, then suddenly you're not. You forget about everything you're supposed to be doing, right?
3: So, well, hey, do you guys have that phone number again?
1: I sure do. It's 459-2222. Don't call that number. That's Mr. Gaddy's.
0: Mr. Gaddy's old number.
1: What is the phone number for the switchboard?
0: 467-2333.
3: That doesn't sound familiar.
1: Yeah, hang on. Here's what's the switchboard number?
2: It is 832-4000.
1: 832-4000.
3: The one you gave me. Okay. Well, you guys have a great one.
1: Yeah. All right. Hey, here's what I would also recommend that you do. Don't call until about 10.
2: Call after 10 a.m.
1: Because here's the thing. If you call right now, Rose is here, and she'll put you through the switchboard, but you'll go to the message again. Nobody in this building shows up till 10
2: and
1: or 11.
2: And when they do show up, they go use the restroom.
1: They sit in there for an hour and a half taking a deuce. If you want to get in touch with somebody.
2: And then it's lunchtime after that.
1: Yeah, exactly.
2: Because they're all empty. I don't know when you're going to get a hold of anybody.
1: And the thing is, fingers crossed that you don't have to talk to anybody in sales, because they won't be in the building at all. You're going to have to get a number to either a bar or to a golf course, and if you want to get in touch with them, all right?
3: All right. You guys have a great day.
2: All right, buddy. Good luck to you, sir.
3: Love you guys.
2: Godspeed.
1: Guys, just like, I just was calling for a phone number, and they talked to me for half an hour.
2: Yeah, I don't know what the deal is.
1: Wait. We should ask that guy if he wanted tickets.
2: Melissa.
4: Hey.
2: Hi.
4: You know, you guys always say, if you don't like it, you can change the channel. Well, I did yesterday. It's kind of gross, man.
2: Yeah.
4: Listen to JP and Sandy for the rest of the morning.
2: I wish they were talking about the same thing.
4: That was pretty bad.
0: What were they talking about? Puppy dogs and
2: why didn't you
0: and
2: stay over
0: flowers
2: there?
0: And freshly wrapped candies? Or what was their topic?
2: Why didn't you stay over there?
0: I like Sam. Sandy's.
2: You didn't have any fun?
0: Sandy's a friend. But what were they talking about yesterday? Well, while we were talking about What?
2: He hung up.
5: Wait, he really did hung up?
0: I'm talking to myself here?
5: Did I say he really did hung up?
2: Yeah, he really did hung up.
5: Did you see his phone number? Was it the same phone number on the letter?
2: It was I didn't see the phone number, but it's the guy that, I guess his wife's name is Melissa. So.
5: Well, that doesn't help me with anything.
2: Tell your wife to listen. Some real men.
5: I have to really reflect on, I think, my brain in general, because the idea...
0: Yeah. No, say it. Use your words.
2: I mean...
5: The idea that a ridiculous science article about that we're the only primate that doesn't have an actual bone in our wiener, and that we have bigger dongs than we should as primates
0: compared to our body size.
5: Or maybe I need to take a page from you, Bob.
0: Yes.
5: Is it that any discussion of a dude's dong makes you uncomfortable?
0: Yep.
5: So maybe there's just some dudes out there where just dong talk, it makes them uncomfortable?
0: Yeah. It's the way they were brought up.
2: Maybe.
0: You know.
2: I don't know. I don't know where the line is.
5: Because we talk about dong. Did you ask that guy if he wanted tickets, by the way, before he hung up?
2: No.
5: Okay.
2: I haven't even released the tickets yet.
5: Release the tickets!
2: Hey, Kim.
6: Man, I don't know what's up with all these pansies. They're boys. They ain't real men. Can't talk about a peter anymore. Like, what's going on?
2: Yeah, what's the deal? We all have them.
5: Here's the
2: Everybody
5: thing.
2: Everybody just calm down.
5: Hey, do you think that they're boys or do you think that they're men?
6: Oh, no, they're little boys that they can't talk about.
5: So, if you do think they're little boys, let me ask you a question. You think my son got a bigger dong than them?
6: Oh, yeah. He's rocking one. I can't.
5: Thank you. Here come the angry letters again. 2 days in a row, you're talking about children's wieners.
2: All right. Thank you, Kim, for sticking around through the good and the bad.
6: Oh, yeah.
2: Be good. Right.
5: Well, he has to have a sense of humor. He's a boy named Kim.
2: I'm not sure exactly. Hello?
7: Hey, what's up, Chewy?
2: Oh, hey, what's going on?
5: That's Skeet.
2: That's Skeet.
7: Hey, Matt. Yeah, that's Skeet, man. Hey, man, first and foremost, Matt, what? Austin loves you. All right? I've been trying to call since that show aired yesterday, and I'm sitting there in my car saying, please answer the phone. That was hilarious. Chewy over there talking about beating up big penis men.
5: Now, Skeet, let me say something.
2: You see the art. So
0: you're not making it better, Skeet.
5: I'm going to say something,
2: you
5: Skeet.
2: You see the art in the message.
5: And I mean this. I mean this with kindness, but if we were in court and they brought you in as a witness, I would say, never mind. I want to try to get a plea deal. Well, I want to try to get a plea deal.
2: It would be telling when they rolled him in on one of those dollies.
5: Yeah.
2: With the mouth cover.
5: Skeet, you have the privilege of saying some of the most offensive things over the phone to us. So that I don't know that you're helping. You're actually making me reconsider things from the letter writer's side.
7: It was hilarious. I mean, it was beautiful, man. I mean, it's.
5: Hey, you want to know what else is beautiful?
7: You'll see my son.
5: Matt will send you.
7: Yeah, that's why y'all were number one for a reason, man. I give props out. That was hilarious, and it's and you know what's great about America is
5: the dong talk,
2: the freedom of
5: speech. Freedom. Yeah,
7: but exactly, man. And if you don't like it, you don't have to listen. So just change the radio.
0: Right, that's what country radio's for.
5: So you have a place to go.
0: This dong is my dong. This dong is your dong.
5: Do you realize
0: there are some stations in this market that can only exist from getting the listeners that we lose? It keeps them alive. Their sales department is so grateful that they got a one share.
7: Station is out there. I ain't heard country since the 90s.
5: Well, it hasn't gotten better, in my opinion. Mm-mm. And there's a lot of people who are going to fight me on that. There's a lot of people who love modern country. I don't think that country is... I don't think country music is sending us their best.
7: Yeah. Well, I just wanted to call and let y'all know, man.
5: Thank you, Steve. I appreciate it.
7: And keep up the good work. And that's one listener out of, guarantee you, millions who are in their vehicles laughing or wherever they were, hysterically laughing, especially when Bob asked, have you ever
0: Don't implicate me, dude. Leave me out of
5: this. What did Bob say?
7: Isn't that something about looking at your dad's penis?
0: Oh, that's true. That's true.
5: How come you didn't get an angry?
0: I don't know. I'm just saying. I didn't ask. Look, I didn't. I asked who accidentally had seen growing up.
5: Had seen Bob's dad's wiener.
2: Mine was purposely, so yeah. I couldn't answer.
7: I can't be the only daddy out there who's taking showers with their young son.
5: See, now this is, I don't need you on the witness stand right now.
0: No.
5: All the good that you did, Skeet, is gone out the window.
2: This is not a good character witness.
5: It's not a good character witness at all.
0: No.
5: This is like when they bring the guy in who's murdered 8 people and he's got a swastika tattoo on his forehead and says, I think the guy's great. I think he's great. Skeet, would you want to go to see Iron Maiden?
7: Sure. Heck yeah.
5: Well, try to win some tickets sometime then, buddy.
2: Good luck.
5: Yeah, good luck. I'm rooting for you.
7: Y'all have a wonderful show, man. Right. I love y'all. This is 7 years ago.
5: Did you hang up on him? I think he just died.
2: He hung up on himself.
0: 7 years ago, and he went,
2: I was eager to hear what happened 7 years ago.
5: I think the feds eliminated him because they realized he was an issue.
0: Because it sounded like a dart gun or something. Did you hear that? When it went plunk.
5: Yeah. Well, I like that they added in those sound effects to the phone because it helped. I think it helps the show now.
2: It makes it more animated.
5: That it makes the little click when we go to a phone, and then it goes boom, boom when I hang up. I like that.
2: I like the click like this. Sean!
8: Countdown, ladies, sing that song. Do-dong, do-dong. Countdown, ladies, make this 5 miles long. All do-dong day. Come on.
5: All the do-dong day.
8: All the do-dong day. Countdown, ladies, sing those songs. All about the do-dong day.
2: Thank you, sir. That was beautiful.
5: Yeah. Nice try, KUT. Nice try to touch our top quality entertainment.
2: People stay tuned because they thought that was the new Luke Bryan. Thank you, Sean.
5: Wake up, do-dong.
2: All right.
5: Yeah.
0: Was that new movie, Dong Dong Blue?
2: All right, it's time to go to the Dong Ambassador now. Sherman.
9: Happy birthday, Chewy.
0: What's up, Shermie?
9: What's up? That was great yesterday. I don't understand why people would listen to something else and then come back to the show to call in again.
2: Because they never left.
9: To say I left yesterday. Like, you know, this isn't an airport. No need to announce your departure.
2: Right.
9: Kick rocks.
2: All right. Thank you, Sherm, for being so.
5: Hey, Sherm, all your kids are girls, right?
9: I have one son.
5: Hell yeah. That guy. He's set for life, isn't he? Here comes another nasty letter. Matt just can't stop talking about kids and their genitalia.
9: Chewie had the best one yesterday. He said he couldn't see his dad because he was behind him or something like that. So.
2: Oh, yeah, I did say something. I said, I can't see behind me.
9: Yeah.
2: All right. Yeah. Thank you, Sherm. I look forward to my letter. Coming very soon.
5: I understand that in polite society, we're not supposed to admit to things.
0: Right.
5: But also, we're not polite. The show is authenticity. And if any guy gets up on a witness stand in front of God in this country and says, I have never, ever seen another dong. I understand that you grew up and you were raised in homophobia or whatever, and you're afraid that but there's no chance. When I was a kid and I walked into a locker room, and it was always like you talked about yesterday. It was the old guy drying off. And I remember thinking, this is horrifying. Also, remember, when you're 12 years old, you're at dong height. You know what I'm saying? Everywhere you look is dong.
2: Is that your excuse?
5: I walk in there on my knees and I tell everybody, I'm a 12-year-old boy.
2: Are we supposed to pretend that we don't have penises? Is that what they want from us?
5: Well, my wife pretends I don't.
2: Hey, caller.
5: I got her good.
2: You
5: got her.
0: She can't hear.
2: Hey, caller.
10: Yo.
2: Hey. Hey, what's going on?
5: What is with the phone quality today? What?
10: Hey.
2: Yeah.
10: Black Betty had a dong, dong a dong. Bang on wild, dong a dong. All right. I just want to put my two cents in.
2: Thank you, sir.
5: Thank you. Thank you. What? He was doing Ram Jam. Black Betty.
0: That's what I thought, but
5: Black Betty
0: doesn't rhyme.
5: Bob, do you know what? It always seems easy to us because we do it for a living. True. But it turns out that sometimes good talking effort on the spot and coming up with something is tougher. That's why we make the big bucks that have now been cut back.
2: I wish we could have had a professor or somebody smart call in and say, I still love the show.
5: Do you know what show we're not going to have?
2: Because those didn't bode well for our argument.
5: No, they didn't. And guess what? The professors, and I know they listen because they write. They write after the show and go, ha ha, I'm a professor, whatever. It was very funny, your discussion. They won't ever call because they're afraid, oh, someone will recognize my voice and then they'll know that I'm not. Because I got to put on the academic airs. But guess what? The only person that would recognize your voice is somebody else who works at your Academy of Higher Learning, and they're just as guilty. It's like the time that the girl hurt my feelings on the bus because she said, ha ha, I know you got those pants at, I know you got that outfit at Target, right? Mm-hmm. Now, Target didn't used to be cool. In the 80s, Target was not cool yet. It was the same as Walmart. And I did. My parents were newly divorced. We didn't have any money. And my mom, we did back to school shopping. And I was happy to have Cherokee. A new outfit.
0: Did you get Cherokee?
5: Not only was it Cherokee, but it was like acid wash jeans with a matching vest. And I went to school the first day with my matching vest, right? All proud of myself. I thought I looked cool. And my mom trying to big up me because my parents had just split up and I had to move to a new town. I didn't have any friends. She said, oh, you look so handsome. You look so handsome. She even took
2: your
5: a picture.
2: Dog is so
5: she
2: big.
5: Took a picture of me and so she proud. Said, she said, now turn around and look over your shoulder. And I took one of these photos. Like in my little vest. Yeah, my denim vest looking over my shoulder back at the camera. And I felt so cool. And then this girl goes, ew, you got that outfit at Target. And it crushed me. And my mother said, if she knows that it's from Target, it's because she goes to Target.
0: That's true.
5: And then I felt stupid. And I was like, well, why didn't I come up with that on the bus? Like, well, clearly you've been to Target because you recognize this, right? Or I could have said, hey, why don't we draw a target on your face and I'll punch the living hell out of it.
0: Can't punch a girl.
5: Also, she was a heavier girl.
0: Well.
5: And I could have unleashed.
0: But you know, that was some instead, hair. That was what we call hair pulling. She was into you. That's how girls strike up conversations.
5: It was the same summer that Footloose come out. And Footloose come out. God almighty.
2: I love that you're moving into the
5: what has happened
2: territory.
5: To my talk today?
2: You sound cooler, though.
5: Hey, it was the summer that Footloose had come out, and the reason I knew is because I got one of them spike haircuts, mm-hmm. spiky haircuts. So I had the spiky haircut, and I had the all-jean outfit.
0: Full denim.
5: Full denim.
2: Save some ladies for us.
0: Where were you living?
5: I was living in Houston.
0: Houston,
5: I just moved back up to Houston. I was up in Bama near Tomball.
2: Someone messaged in, dong, da dong, dong, dong. Another person messaged, I just bought my ticket. It says that less than 2% of tickets are still available, by the way. So
5: wait, it gives you a percentage?
2: I guess so. So I would buy those tickets now before it's too late.
5: I'm going to actually be sad when it sells out because it's going
0: to
5: bring relief to Bob, and I don't want him to have the relief, especially since I have to spend the weekend being upset about the fact that I have to have a meeting with the manager at the station today because someone wrote an email because I talked about dongs too much.
2: I hope they play the clip back to you. Let's go to Lala. Lala!
11: Good morning, gentlemen.
2: Morning, Lala.
0: Hi, Lala.
11: Sorry to be a pill, but I hate to say this. I got called away to a meeting yesterday during your segment that you got written about. So I was going to ask if you guys could just replay that whole segment or maybe just put it in the holiday book for reruns so that we can make sure that I get to hear it.
2: Absolutely. And it will definitely go in our best ofs.
11: All right. Perfect. All right. Thank y'all so much. Love you. Mean
2: it. All right. Or we could reenact it right now. Let's go to Anthony. Anthony!
12: I got a little late to the shenanigans, but what about the song, Who Let the Dongs Out?
13: Boom, boom, boom, boom.
12: Who Let the Dongs Out?
13: Boom, boom, boom, boom, boom.
12: That's all I got, guys.
2: Thank you for your service. Loved it. I didn't get to do what I was going to do because people kept calling in.
5: What was Reginald? What's his, what do we know him?

0: They didn't write the manager. They didn't ask for. They didn't say I demand to see it, man. They just wrote me a nice letter and they explained why it was uncomfortable for them, and I understood it because they made a plea for their case, and I was like, I don't see the world the same way you do, but you've explained the way you see your world, and I get it, and that's why I've learned to stop saying GD so much. I'm still not 100%. I'm working on it.
1: Hopefully,
0: but there's still 2% of my GDs left.
1: Hopefully, Greg Abbott and Ken Paxton fine you for saying that from now on.
0: Now you say that, right?
1: Yeah,
0: and is anybody going to write a letter saying that you got political?
1: No, because they'll sound stupid because it's all true. And our libturd audience of one wearing a Talafrico shirt.
0: Okay, I know we have to go to break, but I want to play.
1: I eat salads.
0: I want to play one clip for you, okay? Just to class things up a little bit.
1: Thank you. Finally.
0: We have been graphic today. We apologize. I think I was just letting off some steam. We got an angry letter about, because we talked about when you had to shower in high school yesterday, and we talked about a science article that came out about why humans, out of all the primates, have the biggest dongs. Somebody said that I crossed a line. Oh, we're going to class it up here. Here is a woman, and I guess horses get backed up, and here's her helping a horse relieve itself of gas, impacted gas. And so to class things up, I want to play this horse fart for you.
1: Thank you.
0: You ready?
1: Yeah.

0: It's like Briggs and Stratton, dude.
1: That's called class. Like a go-kart. That is called class, my friends.
0: Oh, the relief.
1: You're listening to Farts and Dongs in the Morning only on the mighty KLBJ.
0: Man.
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6: Authority.
7: Yeah. Matt and Bob, powered by, you guessed it.
6: You.
7: Me, Chewy. I want to do something here, and we're going to give away tickets. Yeah, I said it. I said, let's go ahead and give away some tickets right now. Iron Maiden, live at the Alamo Dome, 512-834-0937. You might be asking yourself, oh, well, you know, what's the contest?
8: Now, wait a minute. Are they winning tickets or are they winning the chance to be emailed to get their tickets?
6: Well, technically, they're winning the chance to perhaps get the email.
8: Maybe.
6: But we got to figure it out because that's, I think, like the third person who's called this spring semester. And it may be because I know we're having, I don't want to sound rude, but we've been allowing the interns to do some of the ticketing.
7: Mm.
6: It was
7: a long time ago.
6: I'm not saying these interns.
8: Yeah, it was just last week. Chances are good. 80% chance.
7: All you have to do is call in. 512-834-0937 because, well, I'm tired of hearing from the same people.
8: We want new
7: and
8: listeners.
7: This is actually a trick to all of you because I'm going to talk to you people that never call in, that never participate when we could use a friend,
8: mm-hmm.
7: a helping
8: defense.
7: Hand, maybe some affirmations.
8: Yep.
7: You don't call in. And I don't understand. So,
8: but when we say tickets, you don't even know what the tickets are yet, and you're probably already calling.
7: And how are we going to give them away? What are we judging? There is no contest. There is no. We're just going to give them away to whoever we see fit.
8: At will.
7: You could be a loser. You could be a winner.
8: Dealer's choice.
7: I don't know what's going to judge that. Here's somebody that we've never.
8: Wait, have you said what the show is?
7: Yeah, it's Iron Maiden at the Alamo Dome. Iron Maiden at the Alamo Dome. That's a big one.
8: Run to the dome.
7: Now it sucks that I have to dangle a carrot just to get some of these people in here.
8: Don't use the word dangle today, please.
7: Like Brandon. I don't think we've ever heard from Brandon before. Brandon.
9: Yes, sir.
7: You looking for some Iron Maiden tickets?
9: Hell yeah.
6: Quick question, Brandon. Sometimes we'll have a topic and we'll be like, hey, call us if you ever, and remind us of your favorite candy when you were a kid or something like that. How many of those call-ins have you called for to share with us?
9: None. I mean, I've been a long time listener, but I've won tickets from y'all before.
6: Oh, so you'll call to win tickets, but you won't call to give us free access to material when we're struggling.
7: Why don't you
6: show.
7: Call us? Why don't you call us just to talk and chat?
6: Yeah, how come you don't just check in on us, man?
9: Man, because y'all's line's always busy. I always try to call, but it's always busy,
7: it is,
9: man.
7: No,
6: you know what?
7: Busy.
6: You know what? I really wanted to go in hard on this guy, but I like that. I mean, that's a good. This is a guy who's been caught cheating a couple times, and he knows how to come up with a fast, quick lie.
7: Oh, he ain't never been caught. We got five Iron Maiden tickets to give away,
6: five
7: callers.
6: Pairs.
7: I want you to know five pairs.
8: That's 10 tickets.
7: And you know what?
8: My math is right.
7: Brandon, you're gonna go to Iron Maiden.
9: Hell yeah!
7: You're gonna go to Iron Maiden.
8: See
7: I'm
8: how easy
7: put
8: it
7: you
8: is?
7: On hold. That was easy,
6: Brandon.
7: Wasn't
6: it? I want you to start calling when we have call topics. Okay.
9: Yes, sir. You expect to hear from me every week.
7: All right.
8: Well, let's not get crazy.
6: Yeah, I don't want to talk to you every week. You're not a hot girl. Come on, man.
9: I'm a body. I'm going to call y'all back again. Watch.
7: I guess Megadeth is performing with Iron Maiden and Anthrax.
6: Yeah. Here's the thing.
7: That's a big show.
6: I know that he's going to call us back because he's going to call us back in 2 weeks and go, I haven't got my ticket yet. And we'll say, I know, but they email him at the last minute.
7: Thank you, Brandon. I'm going to put you on hold. One of our lovely interns will go take your information in the next room. You're on
6: y'all
7: line.
6: Don't all get up at once.
7: Line two, Brandon, if y'all could go. Do you know how to get in, be creative in promotions? If not, I'll come help you. Let's go to another person that never calls in ever. It's just pissing me off. Mm-hmm. Let's go to, is this, who, Opliger? Opliger?
10: Yes, it's me.
7: That's your name?
10: Yes, well, it's my wife's name.
6: Okay, what is your name?
10: Lloyd.
6: Lloyd, how often do you call the show?
10: I've called once or twice, won tickets a few times.
6: So you call, but when you call to win something. You don't call to contribute.
10: I call to contribute, but you're busy.
6: When's the last?
7: It is never busy. It's busy because you're calling during the ticket time.
6: When have you called to contribute to the show? When's the last time? What was the topic and what were you going to say?
10: I've slept since then.
6: This is a great.
7: Right. And what do you do in the city?
10: Mobile auto technician.
6: So you go to now a mobile auto technician.
10: Mm-hmm.
6: So is that like for fancy people who need car work, but you go to their house?
10: No, I line all
7: Rachel,
10: the...
7: No, Rachel, line too.
10: I line all the advanced driver systems like the cruise control so you can drive hands-free.
6: Oh, you work for Tesla or a similar style company? All right.
10: Work for Gerber, but yes.
6: All right.
8: Okay.
6: Well, guess what? Even though you've done nothing for me, because right. you never called a show, never and contributed. I have a 26-year-old car, so it's not like you're helping me. We're still going to send you to go see Iron Man.
8: And because you've never called, we've had to talk more.
6: Yeah.
8: So you've created more work for us. You understand that.
6: Yeah. Now yes, Tara has to jump up and get your information.
10: I'm sorry.
7: That's all right.
6: Tara was
8: having a nice nap.
7: She's
8: too.
7: Had a few donuts. She can go for a little walk.
6: Yeah, you might.
7: How many is that?
11: I'm not even finished with it.
6: Okay, well, you might want to walk to the gym if you're going to eat all those donuts. You know
7: what
6: I'm saying?
7: Don't take the scooter today.
6: Yeah.
7: hang on, sir. And we're gonna hook you up with some Iron Maidens. All right.
11: Sweet. I still get 10,000 steps a day.
7: Hang on.
6: You can you do the full 10,000 steps
11: per day.
6: Oh my God.
11: Maybe not today.
6: Maybe not today. It's a little hard to get all those steps. Right, yeah, we're not judging you.
11: Friday,
6: you're right.
11: Saturday, Sunday.
6: No. A judgment-free zone in here.
7: Let's go to, we never hear from Daniel calling in, but he's calling in for tickets. Daniel.
12: Hey, guys, it's Jake. It always shows up as Daniel. They said it's AT&T blames it on you guys because I've tried to get it resolved, and they said it's fixed on my end.
7: Sounds like AT&T.
6: Yeah.
12: I know.
8: Always pointing the finger.
6: Hey, typical.
12: No, I take it as disrespectful that you guys think I don't ever call. I call the show all the damn time.
6: Okay.
12: I was the first person, the day that you guys wanted volunteers to get banned from the building, I was the first person you guys
8: called. Oh, I remember that.
7: Oh, yeah, thank you.
8: We were trying to make Manny feel better by banning other people.
12: Yeah.
8: Okay.
12: All
8: right. So he didn't feel alone.
6: Right. Well, I want to say something. I want to say thank you for being a regular caller, but as such, you can't have the tickets.
12: Well, that sucks.
6: Nah, dude, we'll get you tickets.
7: We're
6: Jake,
7: good.
6: Jake, remind it.
12: Dude, it is my. I'm sitting right now on an incline bench, drinking a Coors Light in between sets, watching ESPN.
8: Is that even legal?
6: Yeah. Drinking
12: house,
6: beer while working
7: out? They let you do anything in Planet Fitness.
12: My mom already called me to sing, today's your birthday. She's done that to us since we were born. Like, she'll call.
6: That's a good mama. That's a good mama.
12: Yeah, absolutely, man. So grand lady.
6: It's Friday. You're taking the day off. You're hanging out. Are you in the garage or are you inside the AC of your house?
12: Oh, hell no, no, no. I'm in the AC. I'm in the dining room. I got a nice little setup. I'm a bachelor, man. It's me and three dogs. So,
6: I like that you told me that you were a bachelor. You just said you have a weight bench in the dining room, and then you thought you needed to tell me you were a bachelor.
7: Just let you know I'm single.
6: There is no wife in the world that would allow a workout bench in the dining room. Wouldn't happen ever.
12: Well, it works well.
7: All right. We're taking away the tickets.
12: Oh,
7: all right. Hang on, buddy. We'll just stay on hold. Our interns will be with you in just a moment, all right?
12: Take it easy, boys.
7: Bye. Rachel, if it's blinking, that's not the winner. If it's on hold, that's going to be the winner. Take line one and line four. We're going to go to line three here, Mark, and hear from him because it's the only time we hear from him is when tickets are involved. Mark!
13: How y'all doing today?
7: We're great, buddy. Okay. How are you?
6: Thanks for asking.
13: Oh, doing fine. Just getting ready for work.
6: What do you do? What is your line of work?
13: Line of work, I sell RVs, sales manager for RV dealership.
8: So you got to be at the dealership by what, 10? When does your day start?
13: 9. I'm here.
8: What's hot in the RV world? Yeah. I've always wanted an RV because I like to camp.
6: And because he's old.
8: And I feel like, it's the time of my life. But I feel like I would only drive it twice a year. I would only use it twice a year. Is that fair?
13: That happens to a lot of people.
6: Yeah. Hey, can you tell when someone comes to the door, can you tell
8: if they're serious?
6: If the RV is going to be something that they thoroughly enjoy and love, or do you know right away this is the kind of person where this thing's going to be a burden?
8: And you sell it to him anyway.
6: Well, of course you sell it to him. He's a salesman. That's his job.
13: You really can't, Tim.
6: You can't?
13: All right. To some sort of steps. People are living in them a lot now.
6: Oh,
13: for a college kid to go to school.
6: Oh, really?
8: Oh, yeah.
13: In dorm rooms.
8: But where do they?
13: That's a big thing, right?
8: Where,
13: now.
8: Like, if you have a what college has an RV park?
13: Well, there's one in vicinity.
8: Yeah. Interesting.
13: He has a bunch in Buda. They have them in Georgetown. They have them all in outskirts. Yeah. They got pools and very nice.
8: Man,
6: that's
8: I didn't even think of that, Mark.
6: Here, guess what I just thought of.
8: What?
6: I don't have a kid in college, but I do have a dad in my house that's me that wouldn't mind maybe having an RV in an RV park with a pool. I could check out some of the mature ladies.
13: Oh, yeah.
6: And then I bet there. Hey, is it true or false? Some of those RV parks are swinger hangouts.
13: It could be true. I don't know for sure.
8: Do your RV, can you get like Skylink? Can I get internet?
13: Oh, yeah.
6: Dude. My mother and her best friend, when they both retired, they went in with even a third person, and they got one of those. It's not a, what's the RV that you got to pull with a truck? A fifth wheel, is that what you call those things?
8: Yeah.
13: A fifth wheel or a bumper pool.
6: This one had I think this was a bumper pool, maybe. It wasn't a gooseneck. But that thing was, dude, it was amazing what was inside
8: the thing. I want one. You got one I can pull with my Cybertruck? And what's my discount, by the way, if I come and see you, percentage-wise? I'm not paying retail, bro. I'm not paying sticker. You know that.
13: Come and see me.
6: All right.
13: Hey, I want something. I ain't afraid to sell something.
8: I want something with a...
6: You wouldn't
8: what do they call
6: here?
8: That? What do you call them when you can put bikes and motorcycles in the back? A toy shed or something? What do they call that?
6: A toy hauler.
8: So, like, half of it is you can live in, and half of it you can haul your toys.
6: Hey, I got to guess what? This guy doesn't want to be interviewed. He wants to get back on the sale floor and make some money. He just wants his free tickets.
8: Well, I want to know what my discount is.
7: All right, Mark. Hang on. Our intern, Rachel, is going to be with you and get your information, okay?
13: You'll be on your way.
6: Did you give away all 5 pair of tickets
7: Iron
6: there?
7: Iron Maiden. We have one more pair left. I think we gave away 4.
6: Let's save them for the end of the show, can we?
7: Okay. And to make sure that we actually have them.
6: Okay. I like that. You know what? I really like that attitude as well.
7: Thank you.
6: I think that... It's like the most genius thing you've come up with. Hey, let's make sure we have these before we give them away. Mornings, Matt, Bob, Chewy gave away some free tickets, more free tickets later. Tickets are available for our live show. We just got a sellout alert, low on tickets. And apparently it's down to, I think, the last 10 or something. If you want to buy one, capcitycomedy.com.

0: Okay, question.
1: It's not one like yesterday, is it?
0: Well, it's going to involve, I would like help from The Face, which is the, I think, the nickname that's going to stick. Interns always get nicknames. And The Face is maybe Tara's nickname. I think it may stick.
2: Yeah, but I think it stuck.
0: And Rachel, do we have a nickname yet for Rachel?
2: It's Hands.
0: Exasperation Hands?
1: Face Hands.
0: What duty? It's a duty. Do you think that you have a duty to your partner to keep some things secret? And like, what? When would that end? Like, I understand.
3: Do you mean like a secret with?
0: Hang on. I'm going to want you to use your microphone, and that's that thing that's over there in front. There you go. Yeah.
3: Do you mean a secret between the two of you? Keep it between the two of you, or a secret with
2: someone? No, a secret yourself. Have you, that you keep just for yourself.
0: No, okay. Oh, but either. No, okay. Here's what I want to bring up. There is a prominent Texas attorney is currently out on $75,000 bond. He is facing criminal charges, and part of why he's been caught is that his wife ratted on him. And I'm going to tell you that he didn't commit murder, okay? Because I could understand. I would say, yeah, probably a spouse might say, look, you're
2: see
0: a murderer.
2: Something, say something, yeah.
0: But what I'm saying is, if you knew that your either your significant other or the person you were married to, if they say they had weed in the house, which is technically illegal here in would you turn them over for that?
3: Absolutely not.
0: Okay. What that's what I'm saying, what's the crime level? What does it have to, what level does it have to go to?
3: Hurting someone else.
0: For no
2: good
3: reason.
2: That's a good bar, I think, to.
0: So,
2: good answer.
0: You're with a person. They have too much to drink. You're leaving. Is Dance Across Texas still open?
2: Yeah. For the sake of argument, yes.
0: You're leaving a broken spoke. All right?
3: Uh-huh.
0: And then this person, they've had a little to drink, mouths off at somebody, gets in a fight. You get home. Do you call the police and say, my significant other assaulted someone tonight?
3: No.
0: They hurt somebody else.
2: And there wasn't
3: but the other person was hitting them too. It was just a
2: fight.
3: But
2: who hit first?
0: Just a fight. It's just a couple good old boys.
2: He wasn't defending you or your honor or anything. Like, he just took a swing at somebody just for fun.
0: Yeah.
2: And hurt him.
0: Rachel, do you think that you have any duty to protect the freedom of a significant other?
4: I also think it depends.
0: Okay. What? Give me an instance when you would turn somebody into to the police.
3: Like committing fraud.
0: Fraud?
3: Because then that would screw you over too.
2: Right.
0: So really,
4: right, that's fair.
0: Anything
3: like
0: that could hurt you.
3: Abuse.
0: So, okay, abuse. I think is a good one. Yes,
4: that's a good one.
3: Hurting someone like continuously.
0: What about leaving their socks on the floor? I'm just asking.
3: Yes.
0: We're asking out of curiosity. Okay, what's something that is seen as a crime or whatever, but you wouldn't turn your significant other in for?
3: Maybe like stealing something from Target. From Target.
0: Not like Chewy. No. I like it.
1: Oh yeah.
4: No, it has to be pretty serious.
0: Pretty
4: I think.
0: Serious.
4: Like high level.
0: If your significant other, you found out that they had stolen some stuff, you probably might say, "We need to chat. We need this to stop." Mm-hmm. But you wouldn't necessarily call the cops.
1: You show up.
4: No, I wouldn't call the cops.
1: You come home and the Mona Lisa is in your restroom.
4: I'd be pretty impressed, honestly.
0: You would be really impressed. You'd be like, oh, I found someone who has ambition. Way to go. A prominent Texas lawyer, his name is Stephen Swain, has been arrested. His wife had put surveillance cameras for security reasons inside of the house. While reviewing the footage, she saw something she didn't like. That is technically a crime. And it happened in late 2025. She's just now turning him in. And he faces a $75,000 bond. But she's the one, she, what do you call it? Not flipped a dime. She turned on, she dimed him? What is it? Chewy, help me. I can't take a street talk.
1: Drop the dime?
0: She dropped a dime on
4: her. Dropped a dime. Okay. Why the ambiguity? Wait, what happened? What did he do? Does it not say? You know.
0: Well, it's Fox News, and it's being a little cagey, but Stephen Swain was for footage that captured behavior involving the family pet.
4: That could mean way too many things.
0: Well, I looked it up at another article that wasn't Fox News, because I got them like, oh, Fox News, if they're saying he was in the living room, he had sex with the dog.
4: I'd kill him myself.
0: So that
4: I'd
0: is.
4: Kill him.
0: Now here's the thing.
2: Wait, the dog the or the
4: no, oh. Not the dog. The man.
2: You weren't specific.
0: How do you?
4: I'd save the dog. Oh my god.
0: From the footage, we don't know if he was having sex with the dog or what if the dog was having sex with him. We don't know.
4: Either way, we haven't heard
0: his side yet. Oh
4: no. Either way, he would be dead.
0: Is that technically cheating? Would you see that as cheating?
5: Yes. It's not cheating. It's
2: I can't believe
4: what's that called?
1: Bestiality.
0: What's it called? It's called Ain't Nothing But a Good Time.
4: That's horrible.
1: I knew that word because I type it in all the time.
2: When you think we got letters yesterday, how could you?
0: Oh no, I'm
2: how
0: not
2: could
0: condoning.
2: You follow up
0: I'm
2: yesterday's
1: he's,
2: show?
1: He's trying to top
2: yeah,
1: it.
2: Yeah, he's trying to get fired.
1: The
2: I know he is.
1: Is about
2: I know he's trying to get fired.
0: Okay.
2: I'm
0: reading a news story. You guys keep saying that I'm going off about, but that's a news story. Fox News.
1: There's a lot of news out there. Yeah. I don't know why he chose
0: Houston.
1: There's something.
0: I'm reading this directly.
1: Ben and Jerry's has a new flavor out too.
0: Fox 26 from Houston. Oh, hang on.
1: Oh, they got video?
0: Yeah, they got an actual news package.
2: Houston knows how to do Houston knows how to do news.
0: I didn't know they had a news package.
1: What kind of socks is the dog wearing?
2: CBS isn't going to do it here.
5: I don't want to see that.
4: I do not want it. That is disgusting.
0: No, they're not going to show the footage of the dog sex.
4: Oh, he looks. What a creep.
1: What's wrong with his nose?
4: Hope the dog bit it off.
0: Hey,
4: pervert.
1: There's only
0: we don't know the surrounding circumstances.
2: It's alleged. You have to say allegedly.
4: He did it. Look at that face. Look at those.
0: Can I say something?
5: If she put security cameras in the house, that means he's weird probably.
4: Exactly. She was already suspicious. Hella suspicious.
0: Guess what? I'm gonna say something that maybe he's gonna get me in trouble, but
4: good.
0: You should have seen what the dog was wearing. Nothing.
1: You took it too far.
4: Nothing.
2: He took it way too far.
0: All right, let's listen to this quality. Oh God, I want to see what kind of straight face.
5: It does look like the dog face. That's horrible.
0: I think he might even have. He may have skin cancer. That might be what's going on with his nose. I mean,
4: let's hope.
2: He's a lawyer, allegedly. It says Houston lawyer.
0: No, it doesn't say allegedly he's a lawyer. He is a lawyer.
1: Are there special bestiality lawyers I can call to get him out of this?
0: Here's what I don't get. The dude is a lawyer. He should know better. Let's listen to... I want to see if they can keep a straight face.
1: I don't want to get him out, but can he call a lawyer?
0: For jail
1: that
0: release.
1: Specializes. Call K-9-6-9.
2: You're going too far. I'm recusing myself from
1: me too
2: from this conversation.
1: And those comments I made, I don't.
0: Do you know what he's been arrested for?
2: Allegedly,
0: petophilia.
1: I don't agree with my comments or Matt's comments that we've made the past 5 minutes.
0: This is from Fox 26 in Houston.
1: Okay.
0: Loading up. Let's have a little play.
2: There might be
0: don't
2: an
0: embarrassment.
2: There's gonna be an ad.
6: And we're back with a case that's trending online today and tonight. A Houston...
5: This poor guy.
2: Is that ice?
4: He hates his job.
6: Oh, you're facing serious bestiality charges. And, of course, he was arrested only a couple of months ago.
1: But look at that guy.
6: It is trending again. 56-year-old Stephen Swain was arrested after his wife looked at surveillance footage from last November. According to court documents, the new cameras caught him in a disturbing act with the family dog named Shipley. The alleged...
2: Wait, Shipley?
0: Shipley.
2: What are the odds?
0: You know what's funny?
2: You know what donuts were?
0: Donuts have a hole in them, too.
1: I
2: know now he's trying to get out.
1: He's
2: trying to get off the show. I know he is.
0: Am I getting you off?
2: I know.
1: If this guy didn't have a nose, that would just be... I mean, if he didn't have that hole in his nose, he would look like a... a regular guy at, I don't know, name the country club or name, I don't know. It's never, I don't know what you suspect.
7: Mar-a-Lago.
0: Hey. Wow. Hey. Don't you bring your politics over here, audience.
1: They have voice recognition where you're going.
0: All right. Let's hear a little bit more about this story.
6: Incident reportedly involved licking. Swain was released on bond in May. We're still taking your texts tonight. Send them to 713-581-9914. Joining us now in studio to talk about this is our legislative
1: Wait, wait, wait, wait, wait, wait, wait, wait, wait, wait, wait, wait, wait, wait, wait, wait, wait, wait,
5: Did he say licking?
1: Yeah, that's what I was going to ask first.
4: That's not what I thought, this but guy that's even more interesting.
1: So the charges be less because it was licking?
2: This reporter has a special show, right?
4: I don't know.
2: Where he just digs up.
4: I'm relieved, to be honest.
2: Sensational stories. Correct. This is a guy. Isaiah Factor Uncensored.
1: Yes. What does Drew Barrymore have to say about this?
2: What are they doing in Houston? What's the plan?
0: Folks, they just said, let's go to... The fact that you brought guests in said, hey, we want you to come in and we want to interview you about a guy with a dog. I had no idea that this onion was going to reveal a beautiful sit-down interview. But is that woman on the left a lawyer?
5: Maybe she's the wife.
4: Oh, God.
0: Oh, my God.
2: Is it wife and...
0: It's the wife?
1: No, that's not the wife.
5: Is it the wife and the right?
1: That's the wife and the lawyer?
4: Well, the one on the right can't be... I mean,
1: she's going to write some mean poetry after this whole thing.
2: Wait, so. One's in a tree.
0: Now, why is the one on the right not the wife?
5: People are? Sorry, my headphones don't work.
0: That's cold radio. None of the equipment works.
4: The woman on the right looks way too good for that
1: man.
4: Oh,
1: yeah, it says right there, McAllen and Attorney Emily.
4: That's Attorney Emily on the right.
1: Okay.
0: The woman on the left is
5: the wife.
2: No.
4: Because she looks 20, young. 30, exactly, which is why she's the wife.
1: The wife looks more like she'd do something with a dog than the husband.
0: Yes, she's...
2: I think they just got people off the street to comment.
0: Also, where did he meet her? HipsterConnect.com?
1: I don't know.
2: That's not
0: I don't even understand the outfit that's... Okay, let's go back.
1: She looks like she shops at Warm Topic.
0: That is... People can't see who you're talking about, so it's a shame because it's the best joke you've ever written.
1: Really?
0: Yes.
2: Yeah. Warm topic.
0: Oh, my God. Let's go back to that.
6: 713-581-9914. Joining us now in studio to talk about this, Kinkologist Lady McAllen.
4: That makes more sense. We have to book this Kinkologist.
1: We need her number. If y'all can get on this, we need her next week.
0: And this, we talked over it, but it's clear. If you asked me what's her job and you said, which one of these is a kinkologist? I'd be like, oh, for sure, the girl who has skulls on her shirt.
1: I want her take on everything.
2: Now, is she a licensed kinkologist?
0: I don't know. You think she's certified in the state? Or does she...
2: freelance?
4: Dude, what? Okay.
0: Here, come on, I'll tell you something.
5: Wait, is this her?
1: Is it?
5: Lady McAllen, Houston,
4: that's
5: Texas.
4: That's her.
5: Houston, Texas sex expert kinkologist.
0: Okay, can I say something? The fact that you found that person's contact where they can get booked that fast, that bodes well for you.
2: It would have taken Chewy
0: and your
2: 3 months.
0: No, we'd call him in 3 months. We'd be like, Chewy, have you written the kinkologist? He'd be like, we'll get on that. Both of you, I want to say something to you because you're both going to school and you're working hard because you want a career, all right? And you're doing that by going to school and reading and working hard. Or you can make up something completely out of the blue.
2: And be that.
0: You're going to need to have a lot of crystals in your house, probably, and some incense. And then you can just say, like, I am a kinkologist. How many followers does she have? Because I want that part, because that's what's going to hurt Bob.
1: She's got at least 100,000.
5: She changes her hair every day.
0: That's your kink.
1: It's how kinky.
0: I love the observation.
1: And when we have her on, we're all going to be honest about our kinks.
0: No.
1: At least one of them.
0: What's Bob's kink?
1: I know he likes it.
0: Sometimes I'll let the sheet fall down a little bit off my shoulders.
1: Because you're always different than what you express. Right, and Bob likes to be clean. He likes to be organized, so you know he's in the sky.
4: Chewy, why are you looking at me when you say that?
1: Because I don't want to look at him.
4: He's locked in.
1: And you know he's in the scat.
0: No, he's not.
1: I know that's what it is.
0: Okay.
1: You know that's what it is.
2: I don't even know what that is.
0: Okay.
1: Go ahead and say it.
0: The email today better say, Chewy crossed the line. And he talked about scat on the radio. Because that's not me. I didn't talk about that. I'm staying within the lines. This is a news story.
1: The scat lines?
0: This is an important news story.
2: We're talking about jazz. That's jazz singing.
0: Hey, we're running out of time. Can I please get... This woman is has a PhD in kink, okay? Can we...
1: Oh, I'm sorry.
2: All right. Let's be respectful of her craft.
0: Okay, yes. Here we go.
6: Lee Mitchell. So, Emily, obviously this story is trending again. You never know what will get people talking about it. But what's the latest in this case, and what are the specific allegations against him?
7: So the specific allegations in this particular case is bestiality. This Houston attorney is accused of doing some unseemly things with the family dog. And in the state of Texas, this is a felony. And depending on whether the dog was hurt or severely injured or not, it can be a more severe penalty. Currently it's a state jail felony, and it carries a range of punishment from 180 days in jail to 2 years and a $10,000 fine. So he's in some deep doo-doo
4: some stuff.
1: Yeah, he was. You know what the sad thing is this dog can't get an abortion in Texas after all of this.
0: Do you know what the sad thing is, really?
1: What?
0: Is that apparently just nothing is happening in Houston.
1: Just
0: and they
4: is news.
2: This is a show. This is a half-hour show.
0: This guy has his own show, and he goes, so it's trending, and let's go ahead. These three adults have to act serious right now. Like, we can be morons, but they have to act serious like they're really, let's dive into this issue.
1: I want to cancel myself for making these jokes.
0: Well, how about just turn your microphone off?
1: No.
2: All right, let's hear from the kink expert.
1: What do you want me to say?
0: Oh, Bob wants to hear in a hurry, doesn't he?
2: What's the boot? What's the boot going? There's a boot going on there.
0: She's wearing like Nikes that have
2: that's a plantar fasciitis boot or something.
1: I didn't recognize her. She didn't look like her on Instagram.
0: She probably
4: changes her hair every day. Right now, she has a short orange bob.
1: Is she a fugitive or something?
0: She probably broke her ankle in a sex swing or something. Running from the dog.
1: I want to know what a kinkologist's kink is. What are your kinks? Or do you just like
4: probably
1: all of them?
4: Weird. She likes hearing about other people's kinks.
0: Yeah, probably. Her kink is attention, I think, probably.
1: Probably.
2: Now, this guy wanted to be on CNN at some point in his career, right? He wanted to, he thought, I'm a journalist, right?
0: Yeah.
1: Damn Van Jones got my...
2: I'm going to be the new Van Jones.
0: Right. But guess what? When life hands you lemons, go to lemonparty.org.
6: And so for those who are wondering, though, this is not rare. You know, this happens in this country and in other countries where people have sex with animals. And I'm not sure exactly what extent this attorney is accused of. All we heard was licking was involved and the criminal charge of bestiality was used. But we don't know what he exactly did. Or do you? Do you? You know, Emily?
4: No.
0: This is so good, dude. I'm so sorry that I did not realize, because we would have spent all day just listening to this interview, and now. or do you know Emily?
1: Because do you think he chose these people to come onto his show?
0: No, he's got producers.
2: The producer did,
0: and the producer was like, "Here's the deal," because this is like a Temu TMZ out of Houston.
2: Yeah,
0: and they're like, "What can we talk about?" Right?
2: And what time of day? Do you think this comes on late Saturday night?
1: I hope so.
2: Or Sunday?
0: I run it all day long.
2: No,
0: I run it all day long and watch the ratings go through the roof.
1: Did
2: the
1: you
2: Isaiah
1: say roof?
2: Factor.
0: Roof, roof.
4: Wait, she was on. This is not her only time on the show.
1: Oh, she's been on there. She's a regular kinkologist guest. What kind of show is this guy running?
4: In Texas, put limitations on sex toys at home.
1: Does have one of the biggest STD rates. In the country.
0: Don't look at me. I haven't been there a week.
1: And now, poor dog.
4: She's a kink counselor.
2: When are we going to hear from her?
0: Oh, okay. Hey.
2: She hasn't been given a
0: all right,
2: chance to
0: all
2: speak.
0: Right.
4: She has dominant in all caps in her bio. Yeah.
2: What was that?
0: That was Rachel. Oh, I thought it was a...
4: She's scary. Sorry.
7: At the... I was tasked with the responsibility of reading through the court documents.
8: Unfortunately for you. I'm so sorry.
7: And so his allegations are that he orally engaged with the...
0: That's enough.
9: We ask you, though.
7: You ask.
9: Lady McCalla, your thoughts about this? You're a kinkologist. Does this fit anywhere
8: in the kink world? This is a conversation that people have with us all the time.
0: It's going to be about consent. A dog can't give consent. Because they can't form the word yes with their lips.
2: Beret?
0: That is not.
1: But what if they have those little buttons on the ground? You know, the cute little places. They want to go outside.
0: Food, dong. Engaged in which direction?
1: It sounded like he was giving.
0: Stop. We don't know. You don't know. We don't get sued. Remember, the guy's a lawyer. We don't know.
1: Does the dog get to come on the stand?
0: I wouldn't have phrased it that way. Called to the stand.
1: Okay.
8: Most people don't understand BDSM or the kink community.
9: But are people asking?
8: Yes. So mostly
9: for directions.
8: Okay. So I've had a lot of people ask me about bestiality and things like that, and it is. I think there's.
9: In what context? So we want to know if there are people walking around.
8: Oh yes, I have been asked by several men. And it's always men. I'm not trying to be mean, but there's a running joke.
0: Of course, it's always men. It's not even a running joke. We're also, can they not afford microphones in this studio?
1: Someone asked, and I think it is relevant, what was the breed of the dog?
0: Can you explain to me why it's relevant?
1: Because it's part of the details and everything, and it could incriminate him more, you know? I'd feel bad for if it was a golden lab or something.
4: What? More? Okay.
8: Kink community that no hole is safe around some men, okay? And statistically,
1: she said there is a saying
0: in the kink community that no hole is safe around men.
2: I don't get it.
0: Zero lies detected.
4: No hole is safe.
5: True.
0: Hey, would you close up that box of donuts?
8: Leave anything around certain men and they'll do whatever they want to do. But no, we get that question a lot in the kink community. Like, is bestiality part of it? And they're talking about the LGBT community and they're like, is pedophilia part of it? No, none of that is. None of that.
9: And there are people who want that.
8: Of course there are. There are. I think there's a group, I forgot what it's called, but it's just like along the lines of the MAP group, which is minor attracted people, which is insane. But it's.
9: I think that was in the news a few years ago.
8: Yeah. So these are people that want their bestiality and want their pedophilia to be included into the kink community, and all of us are like, hell no. Like,
0: okay, well, there you go.
2: I'm glad she's
0: saying, hey, you're not allowed it. I don't think anybody should have sex with dogs. I just want to say that.
1: I also want to go on record saying nobody should have sex with dogs.
0: And guess what? I'm not going to limit it to dogs. I don't think that people should have sex with an animal that's not a people.
1: But at the same time, if I see dogs having sex with each other, I'm not breaking it up. I think some people break it up.
0: Because you don't carry a hose with you everywhere you go.
1: No, not for that reason, no.
2: Is this a half-hour show?
1: You talking about ours? Or
2: no, theirs. The Isaiah factor. De-stretching.
0: My grandmother was so mad one day when two dogs were having sex on her lawn, and she tried to spray them with a hose, which then made them scared, and they just tightened up, and then they couldn't get apart. And she was so mad because she felt like they were doing it to her.
2: They were just chosen her yard.
0: And she was so mad at them. Just so mad at them.
2: Get a room. Poor Isaiah. That's who I'm feeling sad for. Really.
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1: All right. Back to some good, clean fun on Matt and Bob, powered by Chewy. It's Facts of the Daytime, the time of day where we teach, learn, and entertain all in one swoop. Why? Because, well, you need it out there, Texas. The public schools are in like 48th, 47th.
2: 49th, I thought.
1: They're trying to move all it to private schools.
2: Yeah.
1: Making education a gated community. Not here. We're getting your facts straight. Well, I guess from the internet, but I'm sure some encyclopedia has them in there.
2: Well, mine's from Snapple Caps.
1: Oh, okay.
2: I'm still working through the 1,000 facts I have.
0: Mine's from listener Lauren Vandermeer. Thank you, Lauren, for sending us a fact. Go ahead, Bob. Sorry.
2: Mongolians invented lemonade around
1: 1299
2: A.D.
0: I thought it was
2: Chick-fil-A. That's pretty recent.
1: They had sugar?
2: Huh?
1: Or did they just put lemon and water together?
2: I don't know.
0: Well, you think they couldn't crack the lemonade code?
1: Well, I mean, lemonade to somebody.
2: You don't think
1: I
2: had refined sugar back in...
1: I doubt they had country time, but...
0: Right, but they probably had some kind of sweetener. Honey?
2: Maybe they didn't need it. Maybe they just liked the taste of lemon.
1: They did drink blood from their horses, right? Did that happen?
0: I don't know that movie.
1: Okay. All right, cool, Mongolian.
2: So Jesus never had lemonade.
1: Where are we on Mongolians? We like them, we don't like them? We're happy about
2: that? That's a shame.
1: I want to be careful now.
0: More and more DNA evidence seems to prove that the region of Mongolia is where the native tribes that first came to the Americas originated. But don't confuse that for the people who currently live in Mongolia, because the people who currently live in Mongolia would have moved into that area at a later time.
2: Speaking of lemonade,
0: don't
2: in ancient
0: brag,
2: Rome...
0: That's what I read about yesterday.
2: In ancient Rome, lemons were used as an antidote to all poisons.
0: Really?
2: And there was a lot of poisoning going on back in those days. E tu, Brutai? Oh, he was stabbed, right?
0: Yeah. But that's considered poison. I mean...
2: Oh, that's true.
0: You know, a blade.
2: Yeah, dirty, infected.
0: I would feel poisonous if you put a blade in between my ribs.
2: Yeah. E tu, Brutai? Is it Brutai or Brutus?
1: Brutti.
0: It would be Brute.
2: Brute. E tu, Brute?
0: Brutai would be a plural.
1: Here's another one tying all those facts together. The Aztecs and other Mesoamericans drank a fermented drink made from agave plants called pulque. It was used in their ceremonies and had religious value. After the Spanish came, the drink lost its religious value, and centuries later, the drink couldn't compete with beer or tequila.
0: Pulque, there's like a rise now of pulque bars in Mexico. Part of it is tradition and wanting to touch roots again with where people feel like, hey, this is, you know, part of my lineage. And then they've also just taken off with like young hipsters too. But there's pulque bars, especially in like Mexico City.
1: Where is Piloncillo made out of?
0: It's sugar.
1: That's just that is sugar? I thought it was made out of a different plant or something.
0: I don't know what it originates from, but it probably comes from sugar cane.
1: Because I made,
0: but
1: some
0: it's a raw sugar. But you want to see? It could be a coconut sugar. It could be a.
1: I used some at the end of last year to make a dish for my family.
0: Or a palm.
1: Capirotada. I don't think a lot of people will know what capirotada is. Capirotada. But they use piloncillo, and I was like, "This is like better than sugar, and it might be better for you."
0: It's
1: than
0: less
1: sugar.
0: Refined.
1: I think so. Mexicans should start using piloncillo instead. Everybody
2: get a piloncillo.
1: South America
2: Coke.
1: And Mexican everybody. Instead of sugar.
0: Piloncillo is authentic, unrefined Mexican brown sugar made from boiled sugar cane. It's pressed into distinctive cone shapes rather than granulated, and it's celebrated for its deep, rich molasses and caramel notes. There you go.
1: I never thought I would like capirotada, but I was, because as a kid, I was like, this is disgusting.
0: What is it?
1: So it's going to be bread, just like you're going to make like some bread pudding. You'll use some bread or toast. Mix it up. Then you're going to put your piloncillo all throughout it. I think some creamer or caramel de leche. And then you're going to top it off.
0: Wasps.
1: With cheese and raisins.
2: I'd rather have an Oreo, I think.
1: It sounds crazy. And when I was a kid, I was like, this is stupid. But
0: what kind of cheese is it?
1: I made.
0: Is it like a Oaxacan?
1: Cheddar.
0: Cheddar?
1: Some will use different, like Monterey or something like that. But no, it was good. I don't know why. Maybe because I'm old. I'm going to start liking butter pecan and become an old Mexican man. Like
0: well,
1: I'm
0: also,
1: destined to
0: let's
1: be
0: honest with you. I mean, look at you. I don't think you have picky taste buds.
1: I did when I was younger. I mean, now in my late 20s, I started broadening, but
0: boy,
1: not my
0: you.
1: Body.
0: Boy, did you. Hey, today's fact of the day. Anytime you're welcome to send us facts of the day, you can email us our names in front at KLBJFM.com, or as Lauren Vandermeer has done, she inboxed us at Matt and Bob FM on Instagram, Matt and Bob FM on Instagram. She inboxed us. The closest state to Africa. You guys want to take a guess before I tell you?
2: The closest state.
0: Closest state to Africa.
1: I feel like we've heard this before.
2: It might be Texas.
1: Closest one of our states?
2: It might be Texas.
0: Really, closest state in the United States of America. Closest United State to
1: Tara Texas. Tara had an answer.
2: Florida or Texas.
3: Florida.
2: But
3: Florida.
2: if the United States is kind of tilted and Africa's down here, the tip of Texas, might be closer than the tip of Florida.
0: Face got the answer correct.
2: Is it?
0: It is Maine. Maine is the state that's closest to Africa.
1: Wow.
2: Are you okay, guys? Then they're drawing the maps wrong, or they showed us the wrong maps when we were kids.
3: Isn't Maine like just like the farthest?
2: I know there's distortion.
0: It's because of the distortion, and it's way over here, and you can draw a faster line.
2: That's crazy.
0: Because from Florida, you have to go around the real fat part of the world, known as the chewy perimeter. To get to Africa.
2: That makes sense, because if you were flying to Africa, you would probably have to fly over the Arctic Circle, right? Over Greenland or whatever. A lot of northern routes to get to Europe.
0: Do you know a lot of, like, the Sahara Desert is, I believe this is true. You know what? I'm not going to say it because it's probably stupid. I think I looked up one day, and I think the Sahara Desert is, like, north of where we are.
2: Wow. Is that right? These maps, it's hard to...
0: I don't know if it's true, and you know what? I'm just going to say it. That's a new thing you can do anyway with journalism. Just say whatever you want to, and I've decided I'm just going to say it.
2: The world map.
0: All right, world map. World map, the map.
3: I think we're at the same latitude.
0: All right, Mr. Smarty Pants. Hey, do me a favor.
1: Yeah.
0: Don't let audience of ones in here unless they're morons.
1: Okay.
0: Thank you. Appreciate it. The map.
2: No, I see it now. I see that maybe you're right.
0: Oh, yeah, the Sahara Desert is way south.

0: Deacon.
1: Helped with a special football camp that does youth outreach and training. He's a father of two and a deacon at St. Paul Tabernacle Baptist Church. Always offering prayers to others. So there you go. If you were curious about that gentleman, he's a real nice guy. I guess he just needed to make some money at some point.
0: He passed away. Yeah,
1: he did?
0: Yeah. You didn't know that? Yeah, he passed away. Oh, and man. Apparently, I think he did that at a certain age, and he did just need some money, and he posed for some photos, you know? Yeah. And I guess it haunted him when it took off, and I think it was actually a very sad ending.
1: Oh, like a...
0: I don't think he...
1: Oh, okay.
0: Unalived himself, but I just think he was. I think he ended up. You know, some people are haunted by the internet.
1: Yeah. Well, I think he's brought a lot of joy to the world.
0: You know, the guy that the kid that does he bit my finger.
1: Yeah.
0: Charlie bit my finger. He was so embarrassed by that video that he jumped off a building.
1: I imagine that's how we're.
0: I made that up. I don't know
1: how we're gonna feel whenever they play this one back in court.
0: Bob.
2: Yeah. Hey, can I ask you guys a question? Because we're going to go into the last commercial break. I'm going to go out to the dumpster and get 3 cardboard boxes. Do you guys need small, medium, or large for today?
0: I don't have anything to take. I just have my headphones.
2: Sure?
0: Yeah, just have my headphones.
2: Chewy?
0: Yeah, so when I get fired, it's easy. I just take the headphones and I'm gone.
2: I'm going to get a box.
1: I'm leaving with everything that I came with.
2: Just what's in your pockets?
1: Mm-hmm.
2: Okay.
0: Well, you don't want to take the donuts?
1: I can eat.
2: What about the awards? Do we just leave them here?
0: There's no value to those awards.
1: No, there isn't. Huh.
0: Here's the other thing. Chewy and I bought those for you and told you we had won them, but we never did.
2: What about the human remains that are in here?
0: Those we're going to throw into the faces of the bosses.
1: What?
0: Going to have sex with them? What are
1: no.
0: you?
1: No. You say, well, we want to keep you here, Bob.
2: That doesn't make any sense.
0: They're called remains, so that means they're not called goings. They remain here.
2: Chris Waters, Waters International Realty. Listen, if you need to sell your home, and a lot of time it's a need thing. And sometimes you get to pick and choose when you sell, and you can time the market and all that stuff. But sometimes you get a job in another market, and you got to go, or you've got kids who are in school, and you want to be close to them at college or whatever, or you have family members you need to take care of. Listen, whatever the situation is, I can guarantee you that Chris Waters has faced that sales situation and knows how to market your home in the proper way because he's here in Austin. He's professional. He has a team. He has buyers like lined up. He's got databases and just like all the high-tech stuff you would imagine. He uses it, and he uses it well. He sells hundreds of homes, and home statistics, sales statistics are improving. So it is a good time right now. And if you're thinking of selling your home, and if I was thinking of selling my home, Chris Waters would be the only person I would call to sell my home. And whether you need to maximize the price, whether you need to sell now, get cash now, get cash now or maximize cash on the open market, he can do it for you. 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
1: I think that's got to be my favorite. 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It's Bob.
2: Hey, I resemble that.
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0: good news, guys. Good news.
1: Yeah.
0: This just came into, you know, I said that we have a, I check the inbox every show for our Instagram account, Matt and Bob FM. Matt and Bob FM on Instagram. You can follow along there. And we were just inboxed. Content creator, and then it shows wet drops after that, and it says looking for in real life content partner. DM me.
1: What?
0: It's a OnlyFans, a model, and she says she's looking for someone to do content with her.
2: Oh, cool.
0: So, Chewy, you might want to check that out. You want me to accept, delete, or block?
2: I hope it's some food reviews. Go ahead and accept.
0: Okay.
2: And tell her you're ready now.
1: Available immediately.
0: Where is East Village?
1: Probably.
2: Oh, that's because we're getting a Dave's Hot Chicken.
0: That's exactly what I was getting ready to tell you. Did you know that a Dave's Hot Chicken is coming to East Village? But
2: it's
0: what is
2: near me? So
0: what's East Village?
1: They're renaming all these
2: Palmer,
1: parts of the city.
2: If you're coming on 35 and you turn east on Palmer,
0: okay,
2: you keep going that way, and then I think it's where Dessau and Palmer meet.
0: So it's basically it's South Pflugerville.
2: Essentially, yeah. They got a Waffle House there. They got, you go a little north, they got a Zaxby's. So I'm excited. Now Dave's Hot Chicken is just 5 minutes away from me.
1: Which means Portillo's can't be far behind.
2: I hope, man. But the Dave's, that's the answer. That's the prayer I was letting out about 2 years ago, 2-3 years ago. And now it's happening.
1: You got hurt. You know what? You manifested it.
2: Now we just need a White Castle, and then we're good.
1: Then we're done. Then we can close we can cap it.
2: Yeah, we can close the border in Austin. There you go. And if y'all haven't been to Dave's Hot Chicken, I don't know.
1: I went in LA.
0: I never have been.
1: LA, I went on, remember, on Melrose or wherever it was.
2: Well, LA's the only place that has a place that's better than Dave's Hot Chicken.
1: What's
2: called
1: that?
2: Howlin' Rays. And there's one in Vegas, one in LA.
1: Oh, I haven't been to that.
2: Ooh.
1: You told me to go to Dave's.
2: Man, yeah, that's the best one. Oh, okay. Unless there's a Howlin' Rays around.
1: Howlin' like Ray, like a guy's name, Ray?
2: Yeah.
1: Like Howlin' Ray, like a blues singer, Howlin' Ray.
2: Yeah. He's howling.
1: I like it.
0: I do want to apologize because I said, I check the messages, you know, after the show every day. And some of you haven't gotten any kind of response because I didn't realize how many messages were down here, low down here, that I hadn't checked. Apologies to those of you.
2: Well,
0: I'll
2: check our messages here. Here's one.
1: No, checking the comments?
2: I'll check the text here. First text. Bob, did I hear you just fart? Did you fart?
1: No.
0: I think it was when we played that horse fart.
2: Oh.
0: And if there's some listeners right now, there might be some listeners who didn't hear the horse fart. Should we play it for them again?
2: Well, I mean,
0: apparently,
2: there's no better time than now.
0: Apparently, there are doctors, and their job is, because some horses get backed up with gas. I don't know how their guts work, but I guess, you know, they got long guts. They got a lot of guts in that. And this young lady is I don't know if she's a horse whisperer or if she's an actual veterinarian or whatever, but she helps this horse relieve itself of some backed up gas. And here's what it sounds like.

0: That's a motorcycle.
1: I want to say something about that.
2: Please. And raise your glasses.
0: Because wouldn't you hear that at the Kentucky Derby when they're running?
1: Well, no, I think it's like they get like blockage and that's why she's pressing on them and helping them move, you know, whatever. How unbelievably good must that feel?
2: Oh, he could win the Kentucky Derby right after that.
0: Right.
2: For sure.
0: I would put money on that horse.
2: I would put everything
0: on that horse to win.
1: Like, if you could ever do that, would you mark that down in your diary as one of the best days of your life?
2: My diary?
1: Yeah, your bullet journal?
2: Yeah, but I'm going to spell it with an H. I'm glad that our show is very animal-centric today.
0: Maybe too much. I'm going to get a bigger box when I go to the dumpster.
2: This jam I wanted to bring up because I like it, and it's going to, I mean, I might even convince Bob to go with me. But Garth Brooks' 2026 tour has one ticket price for every seat in that building. It's $154.
0: Before fees or with, is that all in?
2: I don't know.
1: So he did announce that he's going to do a concert?
2: Yeah, an arena tour.
0: And I would
2: absolutely love to go. I don't know how he keeps them at.
0: And he's going to be Garth Brooks, not the other guy?
2: That was a season that was supposed to be a movie, all right?
0: What was the other guy's name? I forget.
2: Chris Gaines.
0: Which isn't even a good rock star name. I don't even know. Like, if you're going to take on a rock star, you know, like, you know what I mean?
2: Well, I think, you know how
0: like Ziggy
2: George
0: Stardust
2: Strait,
0: is a cool rock star name.
2: George Strait had Pure Country
0: Chris
2: where
0: Gaines.
2: He was Dusty
0: right.
2: something.
0: Chris
2: right.
0: Gaines sounds like an insurance guy.
1: Where the sidewalk ends, and the road begins.
0: Chris Gaines Insurance. You can trust us.
2: I think Garth was trying to do something like that with a movie.
0: Okay.
2: And then
0: gotcha.
2: The movie just didn't get made, and now he had some weird thing that was Chris Gaines. For
1: you that. Know, when George Strait was in that movie and he played Dusty with the ponytail, do you know why he left for a while? Do you know what he's trying to get away from? The two things he was trying to get away from? Come on, he says it like 30 times in the movie. It's my favorite part.
2: Yeah, it's been so long.
1: If you do a drinking game where you watch Pure Country and you take a drink every time George Strait says the dust and the lights, you will be dead before the end of the movie.
0: The dust and the lights.
1: The dust and the lights. You know, I'm just trying to get away from the dust and the lights. It's just, I just had it up to here with the dust and the lights.
2: Panda Express is bringing back their most popular menu item.
1: Diarrhea!
0: I'm already doing the joke in my head.
1: Is it wet
0: even
1: naps?
0: Have to say
1: yeah,
0: it.
1: Is it wet naps? Are they bringing back wet naps?
0: That joke writes itself.
2: No, it's the hot orange chicken. Hot orange chicken.
0: Yeah, I saw the ad for that. They're not baiting me to go back.
1: Oh, you're talking about...
0: Are they a sponsor?
1: They used to call it double burn chicken.
2: It's not even that hot. All I want...
0: Orange, you glad you didn't eat it?
2: All I want is for a place to make something spicy and it actually be spicy.
1: It's tough to do because, Chewy, you don't understand...
2: I don't care.
1: How many people in this country, what they consider spicy would yeah. sometimes shock you.
2: Well, do I have a court case? Do I have a case against, let's say, KFC's or no, Taco Bell's Diablo dusted wings?
0: If you can prove that you were damaged in some way.
2: I was. I took a bunch of antacids and a bunch of stuff to prepare for this.
1: Wait, you pre-charge for... You do like a stack before you go eat something spicy?
2: We call it prep.
0: Eat it.
2: And no, I actually don't. But that's what I would tell the court.
1: I wonder if you could sue because a lot of times I'll go somewhere and they'll say, well, you know, it's a little spicy. And then you have it and you go, it's not.
2: No.
1: It's seasoned.
0: Well, look,
1: Thank you.
0: McDonald's got sued for hot apple pie and hot was in the name.
1: Well, that's different. That was,
0: I know,
1: that's
0: but that was
1: scalding.
0: Like, I know, but still. If you can sue for that and show damage, that's
2: now,
0: all you have to do, right?
2: Now, when you go to Dave's Hot Chicken and you get the really hot one, the hottest one,
0: yeah.
2: the Reaper,
0: yeah,
2: they make you sign a little thing.
0: Little waiver?
2: Yeah.
0: Uh-huh.
2: It's good, though.
1: That's branding that's, goofballness,
0: yeah.
1: right?
0: Yeah.
1: They make you
2: yeah,
1: sign
2: but
1: the waiver.
2: It's actually hot.
0: It just...
2: Like, you're going to sweat. I sweat. I don't even get it anymore. I just get the extra hot. But speaking of food, let's continue. Because it pleases our man, Robert. He texts in all the time. I met him one time.
1: Yeah.
2: I thought he was joking when he messaged in. He's like, God, I love it when you guys talk about food. I thought he was being facetious or
1: right.
2: something. But no, I met him. And he was like, man, I really do love when y'all talk about food. If y'all could actually just do a segment or anything, so I do these for him.
1: Did you know that there's... I couldn't find the actual story. I just saw a headline, and then the HTML was all messed up on the site, but apparently there's some new specialty restaurant coming to town that features a lot of caviar on stuff or whatever. Are you a caviar? Would you eat caviar?
2: It's
1: do you care
2: really
1: about it?
2: The only thing that I don't care for.
1: Have you had it before?
2: Yeah, a couple times. And it's just like concentrated seafood flavor.
3: Isn't it just food that you eat to say you ate it? Like,
2: for me,
3: I had
2: for
3: caviar.
2: Me it was, yeah. It is just concentrated seafood flavor.
0: I had caviar at one of my weddings. I don't remember which one.
1: Let's check back in with that horse and see if he's feeling any better.
2: All right.
0: Is this round two?

0: If you get a doctor to laugh like that, you know you had a pretty good one.
1: What is the smell like? That's what I want to know.
0: I think it's just air. It probably is.
1: You
0: fine.
1: Think just air in there?
0: Yeah.
1: Horse air. I think it's bad. That's why she's standing in front of the horse, not behind it. Did you notice that?
0: Because the horse will kick. You should never be behind a horse.
2: Can you do that to us? Like if I was needed, had some gas, can you push my stomach?
1: My brother was a fighter pilot, and he told me they do this when they get gas up there. It can be very painful.
2: Which brother?
1: Because you're in a pressure suit. Ken.
2: Oh.
1: The pilot. What? No, the one that works in a garage, Chewy.
2: I'm just asking. You got more than one brother.
1: You press, you get your fist, you double fist, you get here.
0: Oh, double fisting?
1: And this is the way, because this is the way your large intestine is positioned, and you go this way, and you can.
2: And you go down.
1: And you can, you go down far, even farther, you would probably go down until you get some, start to get something moving there. But pilots do that. Top Gun. It's a Top Gun thing. I shouldn't even tell you. It's probably a secret.
0: Really? Oh, the Russians are going to know now. Yeah, and they're going to start beating us in our own battles.
1: Right.
0: Because
1: they don't have to bail out anymore because their pressure suit is too tight.
2: But now you're up in the
1: gas.
2: Air. Now I got to open a window, and then that's not going to.
1: No, you've already got the thing. You got the.
0: You know that the Russian pilots.
1: You got the alien mask.
0: You know that Russian pilots fart the most, and you know how you know that?
2: How?
0: Their leader's name's Putin. I got that guy.
2: I got him.
0: He's a communist. I got him good.
2: Y'all head back to KVET.
0: Give us your ring this
3: morning.
0: We'll talk about anything.
2: It is National Friday today, and yes.
0: Well, of course it is. It's Friday.
2: Lots of different places are offering Chick-fil-A.
0: Oh, French Friday.
2: Yeah, French Friday. So you get a lot of places having deals on fries. Let's list a few of them. Free medium-sized waffle fries at Chick-fil-A if you are a Chick-fil-A One member.
1: Mid.
2: You have to sign up.
1: Mid.
2: Jack in the Box. If you're a rewards member, you get a free order of fries.
1: What are they doing? What kind of fry are they
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1: there?
2: 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Sheets.
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2: 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Y'all like Wendy's?
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2: 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National Friday.
1: Celebrate.
2: Damn, what is this we're looking at?
0: This is the Brunchzilla pancake. This was sent to us by one of our listeners, and I wanted, because you were doing food, I wanted to see, would you eat the Brunchzilla pancake?
5: Quesadilla needs to be on your Connecticut Devour list. They form a giant golden brown pancake, pack in shredded cheese, crispy chopped bacon, chopped up sausage, 3 freaking hash browns,
2: damn,
5: and of course some scrambled eggs.
2: Damn.
5: They fold the pancake over into a quesadilla, press it down, then they flip it over onto some more shredded cheese to look like this, slice it up into quarters, they plate each pancake quesadilla wedge, top it all with a healthy amount of butter, powdered sugar, and serve it with their maple syrup. Devour this insane creation at the one and only Elm Street Diner in Norwalk and Stamford, Connecticut.
0: Thank you, Abel. That seems like too much. That seems
1: I don't know
0: like,
1: about the cheese and a savory.
0: I get that. I know.
1: Is it sweet or savory?
0: My wife loves breakfast. Like, she gets up. She's hungry. She can't wait to eat. I feel like if you eat in the morning, you just feel like napping right away.
1: Yeah.
0: I can't do it.
1: No.
2: But I love that, too. I like the getting up, I like the eating breakfast, and I like the nap that ensues afterwards.
0: You would have done very well on the offshore oil rig that I was on, because they always encourage naps in the middle of the workday.
2: Maybe that's where I'll go after this.
1: That's the cleanest grill I ever saw, too. What are they doing?
0: They knew they were.
2: It was early morning.
1: That's so clean.
0: All right. Hey, we've got. Did you ever check the ticket count?
2: Let me see. Let's put it in the computer and find out.
1: Drum roll,
2: if we have
1: please.
2: A ticket left here. The computer's processing. It's loading all the different special things going on. Oh my goodness! And looks like we do have a pair of tickets left.
0: We have a pair of tickets to go see Iron Maiden at the Alamo Dome down in beautiful San Antonio, Texas. Who else is coming? It's Megadeth, and who else is opening?
2: It looked like it was, someone said it was Megadeth
0: and Anthrax.
2: So that is, I mean, those two alone.
3: I mean, that's a sellout right there.
0: If you'd like to get those tickets to Iron Maiden, man, that's a packed show. Call right now, 512-834-0937. 512-834-0937. And she was just going to choose a random winner. And you, it's your lucky day. We're not going to make you go through a contest or anything. Uh-huh. Just someone's going to get super, super lucky. And their Friday's going to start off with free tickets. So,
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Well, well, well. Look at you and look at me. We've made it to Friday. How about that? Was it hard for you? Was it easy? Hope you had a good week. Spencer here with you, 93.7 KLBJ FM. 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
0: The Rock of Austin.

We made it. Happy Friday. Spencer here with you. Thanks for hanging out in the middle of the workday, the doldrums, if you will. Let's try to find some things to do today. Obviously, we're going to be kicking the music. Obviously, I'm going to be talking in between. We got some national holidays to celebrate. You like French fries? Today is National French Fry Day. How could you not like them? They're delicious, not nutritious, and almost everywhere you can get them here in the United States. Five restaurant chains with the most underrated entrees, according to Diners. I guess we'll have a little talk about that. And let's see, food related, why not? It's Friday. Food Friday, let's call it that. The most disliked American foods, according to us, in the United States. Looking forward to digging through that. I don't know. What else could we get our fingers into today? No, I'm not going to do a your mom joke. Let's get back into it, though.

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I'm not looking at weather.com, I promise. Today, we're sitting at weather around 85 degrees right now. Today's high, we're going to be around 94 degrees. Tonight, 75 as well. Isolated thunderstorms are the norm today, with 33% chance of rain for us in the general area. Saturday and Sunday are looking all right, with low 90s for our high, and we've got an average about a 22% chance of rain for each day. Monday and Tuesday next week, it's looking like thunderstorms are coming as well. Awesome. I'm not having a birthday on those days. I wouldn't like a sunny day to go out and romp around and have a delightful time on my birth year day. Thanks a lot, weather. Really appreciate you coming through for me this year.

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Today on the Blue Plate Special at noon, three songs based on a musical theme. What's today? I'm just going to go ahead and tell you. Somebody was awarded the Commander of the Order of the British Empire on a certain date, all the way back in a certain year. We'll talk about them, we'll play their music, and we're going to have a delicious time.

Yesterday we featured AC/DC on the Blue Plate Special, three songs by them. It was Bon Scott's birthday. Now, he passed away pretty early on, but we did play several songs from the early days of AC/DC where he was included. Blue Plate Special, of course, coming up today at noon. New Blue Plate Special. Ooh.

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We're making some appearances tonight and this weekend. We'll talk more about that. Well, Chewy's going to be out tonight at City Limits Nissan on the Motor Mile, South I-35, from 4 to 6 o'clock. Go say hey, get you some free KLBJ FM swag, and learn about what Nissan's got going on. They got some deals. They got some, well, free goodies as well. 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
1: Come on in and sit on down. I got three songs for you based on a musical theme. Today's theme is the 17th anniversary of Led Zeppelin's Robert Plant being named a commander of the British Empire. Now, what is that, you might be asking me? It's apparently a big deal in the United Kingdom. Although it's not quite as big of a deal as being knighted. People that have been knighted are Paul McCartney, Ringo Starr, of course, with the Beatles, Mick Jagger, Rod Stewart, Tom Jones, Elton John, Roger Daltrey from The Who, Bee Gees, Barry Gibb, Van Morrison, Ray Davies, and the Queen, Queen's Brian May, of course. Now, there's two rock and rollers, if you will, that turned it down. David Bowie and Keith Richards. I gotta say, it's pretty awesome to be like, no thanks, I didn't do it for that. I did it for the love of the game. But anyway, Robert Plant, who was, given the order commander of the British Empire 17 years ago today, also shares that honor with rock and rollers Eric Clapton, Yes's Rick Wakeman, Pink Floyd's Nick Mason and David Gilmour, and of course his bandmate Jimmy Page. Today we're rocking Robert Plant in honor of his, it's not knighthood, it's not as cool as knighthood, but named commander of the British Empire, starting off with a solo one from him from his 1988 effort, Now and Then. This one's called Tall Cool One.

Babe, I'm Gonna Leave You from Led Zeppelin, 1969, that self-titled album, of course. Today we are honoring Robert Plant for the 17th anniversary of his being named Commander of the British Empire. It's not as cool as being knighted, but whatever, dude. It's still an honor for the United Kingdom peeps over there. His bandmate Jimmy Page, of course, has also been given that order, but he didn't do it today, July 10th, so we only included one Led Zeppelin song. We're going back to another solo effort from Robert Plant from his album Now and Zen from 1988 to wrap things up today. This one's called Heaven Knows. Thanks for being here. It's the Blue Plate Special. 93.7 KLBJ FM.

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0: Happy lunching hour. I found a little list of restaurant chains with the most underrated entrees, according to the diners themselves. Not the restaurants, but the people that eat there, I mean. Starting off with the number one here, Taco Bell's spicy potato soft taco is apparently an underrated classic, but personally, I've never been a fan of it. I can see the appeal when you're stoned and drunk. Sure, everything looks amazing at Taco Bell, but I don't know, man. I really don't know what it is. I think it's the potatoes themselves that really bother me, but apparently that's been well-rated. Number two on the list of five restaurant chains with the most underrated entrees, according to diners, Texas Roadhouse has delicious fried catfish, apparently. It rivals their steaks, even. Underrated items here are the fried dishes, one diner said. I had the chicken fritter and the ribs platter, but I've had the fried catfish before, and it was amazing. And a huge portion of crispy fish. Let's wrap this thing up after a few more songs here. That's what we're really here for, you know what I mean?
1: Rumors spreading around in that Texas town about the shack outside the game. You know what I'm talking about. Just let me know if you wanna go to that whole mile on the range. They got a lot of nice girls.

right, let's wrap up this list of five restaurant chains with the most underrated entrees according to customers. Number three is KFC's mac and cheese is a hidden gem according to diners. Still my top favorite for fast food, but definitely mac and cheese, one diner said. Number four on the list of restaurant chains with underrated entrees is Arby's, who deserves more kudos for its excellent sandwiches. Their beef and cheddar sandwich is phenomenal, people have said, and it hasn't changed at all in decades. Honestly, it's the only thing I would get at Arby's. Okay, and last on the list of restaurant chains with the most underrated entrees goes to Culver's. Their North Atlantic cod options are some of the best you can get. Come for the burgers, stay for the cod and the curds, one Redditor comment has made. It's outstanding. I don't know, I feel like Culver's has kind of gone downhill recently, but whatever, man, maybe the cod is still slapping.

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0: maybe 11. 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
1: Hey, tomorrow night, Chuck is going to be down at the Oasis for, well, their Sunset Concert Series, 6:30 to 8:30 p.m. at the Oasis. I already said that part. Go hang out for a bunch of fun bands that are going to be performing, and of course, music, drinks, and a delightful view. 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You can go and check out the full details there. Go say what's up to Chuck, man. Go see you some music. Go eat you some, nibble on some yummies, if you will. That's a way of describing eating, right?

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0: The Rock of Austin.

Let's get you some gossip this afternoon. Drew comes in for his kickoff confessions after 3. 3:30 is when the confessions go out. You can participate as well, or just hang out and listen to some hot goss. See what the people around you are up to. Sometimes it's nefarious. Sometimes it's sneaky. Sometimes it's just kind of funny. Come hang out with Drew this afternoon. And don't forget the traffic jam, an hour of interruption-free music just for you. And also, honestly, for us.

Well, today is National French Fry Day, also National Pina Colada Day. I say go on out, get you some fries, and then get a pina colada. You don't want an empty stomach when you start slamming those drinks today. It's Friday, baby. Let's wake up Saturday morning at least with just a headache instead of a stomach ache, too. Although maybe fries will do that for you, depending on what you dip them in or eat them with. But hey, enjoy you some delicious pineapple alcohol and fried tater. I don't care what your favorite fries are. Everyone's debating about it. Who cares? Go eat whatever you like. Soggy fries, crispy fries, slightly burnt fries. The world is yours today, okay? Go make it your own.

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Today is also National Pick Blueberries Day. Go on out and pick some blueberries. What I do is I pick them up from the store, and then I just eat them. I don't like eating them one by one either, because you do have a chance of getting a tart one, a little sour one. So what I like to do is I pick up a big handful and I shove them all in my mouth, eat them all at the same time. That way you get the sweet and you get the tart, and you don't have to complain, okay? Blueberries are delicious, okay? You understand? They got antioxidants. They got nutrients. They're good for you. Put them in stuff, okay? Make a smoothie. Maybe a muffin. I don't know. Do what you want with your life. Sorry, I got a little attitude today, maybe. I don't know. Just put some blueberries in your body, dude.

If you're into a little burlesque action and rock and roll, go check out the Leather Lace and Bass Rock and Roll Tribute Show tonight at Kick Butt Coffee. It starts around 8:30. Looks like here goes on until midnight. And, well, it's going to be some sexy burlesque dancers and some rock and roll happening, plus a trivia contest, apparently. So check it out. Kick Butt Coffee tonight, rocking and rolling. Don't be scared. Burlesque can be scary, but I don't want you to be scared, okay? Everyone's there. It's consenting, okay? They're not going to hurt you.

Spencer here. Thanks for hanging during the doldrums of the workday. We're going to check out 8 myths about fast food you might have thought were true coming up after a few more songs. I believed one of these to be true, by the way. I already looked through. We're going to see just how much you know as well.

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All right, here are some myths about fast food you might have thought were true. Here's the myth. Chicken McNuggets are made from pink slime. In fact, that is not true. They're made from boneless white meat. And in fact, McDonald's in Canada released a video showing the process in which they're made with genuine chicken breast spices and seasoning. So there you go. Now you can eat a nugget and still feel weird about it, but not as weird. Another myth is that KFC breeds six-legged monster chickens. I don't know what that hoax is from. I've never heard of that or believe it, but it's entirely not true. I don't even know if I need to explain myself. I don't think six-legged chickens exist. Could be wrong. Now, this myth I've heard, I remember this from back when I was a kid even. The myth is Taco Bell uses grade D beef. That is not accurate. There's no such thing as grade D beef based on FDA standards. And the taco restaurant itself confirmed that its beef is made up of 88% actual beef. The rest of the ingredients are completely FDA safe and approved. Also, did you know Taco Bell was rated one of the healthiest fast food companies in America? Ha ho! I didn't know that. I would like to know more. I'm going to click on this link. We'll finish the list up shortly.

All right, here are some more myths about fast food that you might have thought were true. The myth, McDonald's ice cream contains no real dairy products. No, that's actually not true. Now, that myth comes from the fact that McDonald's calls its frozen sweet drinks shakes, leaving out the milk part. But no, it is in fact using milk in its products. Okay. Another myth, the name Arby's is the phonetic spelling of RB for roast beef. Don't know where that came on. I heard that one a few years ago, but it's not actually named after the roast beef sandwich. In fact, it's named after the founders, Leroy and Forrest Raffle, the Raffle Brothers. Raffle Brothers, RB. See? We learned a thing today. Another myth, McDonald's breakfast sandwiches don't contain real eggs. That's actually not true as well. I'm going to skip on through that. You don't need to know all the exact details, do ya? And last but not least, fast food never spoils or rots. And that's 100% not true as well. You don't want to eat fast food after it's been out for a day, okay? It decays eventually, even if it has a lot of preservatives in it.

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8: 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Shut up!

Well, well, well, I was going to do another food list, but nah, man, I feel like I'm doing too many lists this week. Phoning it in, if you will. But there is this list of worst foods to order at a restaurant, according to chefs. And the first one is truffle oil. In fact, even Gordon Ramsay, celebrity chef, has made his disdain for that clear. It's ridiculous, he said. And most truffle oil doesn't actually have any real truffles in it. It's just a gimmick.

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I'll be hanging out, doing one of these live event things.

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0: Okay, that's it for today's doldrums. Let's hang out tomorrow. Come out and say what's up. I'll be down at City Limits Nissan from noon to 2. That's off South I-35. 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You can even see, look, there's a picture there of me. Oh. I wish I had worn something different that picture day, but oh well. I only had that clean clothes. Come out and say what's up. 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

Everybody ready for the Saharan dust? It's coming. And I hear it's about $30 a gram. Hey, that was a joke. Keep it out of your nose. It'll give you allergies. At least it's the weekend. And it's the day that Foreign Tongues was released in stores. Go grab that today. We'll talk about some Toto tickets. We'll kick off the show with a confession from you next.

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0: your meat. 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
0: Yes. 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
1: Can you have

Eric Clapton's Crossroads Guitar Festival, September 26th and 27th. It's every still alive, very good guitarist in Austin, Texas for a festival.

can't believe I'm saying this, but we've got chances of rain, and it's only going to be like 94, 95. That's crazy, right? It's crazy.

Can you hold on 1 hour, just one? And then we'll go commercial effing free on the drive home, and we'll be done with this week and all the bosses and people that you had to deal with. I'll get you home.

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We're going to be hanging with the horses soon. I'll give you that hint. You can sign up on the events page. You'll see my ugly mug there. Put your name on there. 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
14: Yes, that's right, folks. It is I, Chewy, and I am out here at the City Limits Nissan waiting for you. Come over here and say hello. Pull over. Yeah, no need to wait in traffic. Come over here on the Motor Mile. You know where City Limits Nissan is. And come say hello. We're on the southbound frontage road right here. You'll see the Nissan City Limits. You'll see the KLBJ FM truck. And come over here to the prize table. We'll get you signed up to possibly win some Iron Maiden tickets and possibly save on plenty of deals here at City Limits Nissan. We'll be here until 6 p.m.

This is what L.A. Lloyd and I do every weekend. We call each other and go, what are you doing, man? What are you doing? Where do you want to go? And then we end up at the same place. We don't have to do that this weekend, 6:30 to 8:30. Chuck Loesch, the king of Vikings and metal, will be ringing in the sunset at the Oasis and hosting their summer concert series. That is mañana.

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5: Who hurt you so bad?
6: Who hurt you?
7: Who hurt you?
0: And then there's that woman who hurt you.
6: Who hurt you?
8: Who hurt you?
9: You don't do publicity for someone who hurt you.
10: Who hurt you as a child?
11: I'll just tell you right now, just never get involved with other people when you're trying to plan a wedding or a reception or anything like that, party. Just do it yourself. This is from Amy in South Austin. She emailed and said, my friend Jenna doesn't volunteer, she volunteers people. Specifically me. And in March, she texted, you're going to be so excited. I told everyone at work you'd be hosting Caitlin's baby shower. I would have squashed that. Amy says, I'd met Caitlin twice. Once we discussed the weather, and another time she asked if I watched a show I don't watch. That was our whole bond. Also, I don't have the perfect house for a shower. I have a 1,200 square foot condo in East Austin. 1,200 feet? Square feet of a con? What kind of palace do you live in? 1,200 feet, that's like a whole house. But the group chat already existed. 12 people, registry link. Someone had already written, Rachel, you're an angel for hosting. Over 6 weeks, I spent $340, catering trays, cake, custom napkins, rented folding chairs, and a onesie-decorated station I assembled at 11 p.m. while Gus watched the chair from that no one was allowed to use. Who the hell is Gus? Oh, it's her cat. Sorry. Jenna showed up 17 minutes late wearing a world's best auntie shirt she bought for herself, carrying H-E-B sugar cookies. She moved my centerpiece and told everyone, Rachel and I worked so hard. And Caitlin thanked Jenna in her speech. I was in the kitchen refilling the ice bucket. Who hurt me? Jenna did. Jenna. With her delegation. I mean, I don't know, Amy. Why don't you grab a backbone at H-E-B? Take it home. Put it in your body. When somebody says, hey, I volunteered you for a baby shower, you go, no, you didn't. House is closed. No vacancy. I think you win the pushover of the year award. You're a good friend. You're a good friend. They're lucky to have you. Maybe do what other people complain about and Venmo that other chick for the money that you spent, right? And then she can email me and we'll do a whole different confession.

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1: Well, good afternoon, KLBJ FM. It's me, Chewy, and I am down here at the City Limits Nissan. It's where you need to be, too, to find some of those great deals on Nissans. Plus, lots of great stuff over here on the KLBJ FM prize table. We got tickets we're giving away as well. We'll get you signed up for Iron Maiden tickets and plenty of swag for you to go around. That's down here at the City Limits Nissan. We're going to be here until 6 p.m. You know it's over here on the Motor Mile on southbound 35 Frontage Road. You'll see us right over here. Pull in. Come say hello.

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Spencer already probably told you it's National French Fry Day. And National Pina Colada Day. Delicious. 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Only costs $300.

And a big shout out to everybody at Olame, who is closing down after 12 years. I was in the news today, and I said a little prayer, and then I cried a little bit, because that's a great restaurant. 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

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Text the keyword Leah, L-E-A, 512-834-0937 for your chance to win a pair of tickets to see Toto and Koto with Christopher Croto and the Romoto. 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
20: Hey, folks, it is Chewy down here at City Limits Nissan. Why don't you end that work week perfectly by stopping by over here and coming to see me, okay? I'll hook you up with something over here on the prize table, even get you signed up for some Iron Maiden tickets, all right? They could be yours. Just come on over here to City Limits Nissan. We're going to be here until 6 p.m. Come over here and come say hello. I'll be waiting for you, and yes, so will all the salespeople here as well. If you want to check out some Nissan, some Pathfinder, some Ultimas, all right here at City Limits Nissan.

just a few days away from Pat Benatar and Brian Adams at Moody's Center. That'd be a good show. You know what they also announced? Howard Jones in Modern English and English Beat. That's going to be a good show, too. You're single in your 50s, you might meet your special person there.

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0: The Rock of Austin.

Yeah, it's Friday. You're staying late at work. You're like, how do I get out of here? I got you. I'm going to play a 6-minute long song for you to go to the bathroom for. And when it's over, you'll know that you spent 6 minutes in the bathroom. You wasted 6 minutes of your company's time. Okay? So I got you. This is how I do it on Friday.

I just realized that they put everybody out this weekend to see you except for me. Is it because we did Crew Bennett last weekend? Is that why? Because you got Chewy today at City Limits Nissan. He just wrapped up over there. And then you got Spencer back at City Limits Nissan tomorrow from noon until 2. Go buy a car. Then you got Chuck at the Oasis tomorrow night. See? Everybody's out but me.

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It's a really good time. All the listeners get together. We have a great time. I'll sit in the back. We'll get tickets before they

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